0: Johnny Walker, back to me, Josh Stumpf on Country 600, CJWW Jackson in with you this evening, and it has been a hot one today, but how about Josh Stumpf? What do you think he's going through right now, starting off 2026 and releasing some music, and you flash forward to today, well, he is not only up for one, but two awards at the upcoming Canadian Country Music Association Awards, nominated for Breakthrough Artist or Group of the Year, and Fans Choice. He caught up with Matt Bradley this morning, and he is thrilled over the moon. Great to see for a Saskatchewan country musician. He is one of the many artists that are up for awards and to be performing at the CCMAs. The first wave announced is Tennille Arts, Dean Brody, Hunter Brothers, James Barker Band, Kelsey Kulik, Jess Moskaluk, The Reklaws, and Owen Reeling. Some more Saskatchewan talent sprinkled in there as well. Shaping up to be a very exciting week of country music here in Saskatoon. For the meantime, how you can win the legendary Barbecue right in your backyard, and a lookout to what the weather's going to be like this weekend. Legendary Country with Kenny Rogers, Coward of the County, next.
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5: The Environment Canada forecast for Saskatoon and area. A few clouds tonight with increasing cloudiness before morning, a low of 20. Tomorrow, mainly cloudy with a 60% chance of showers and the risk of a thunderstorm. Wind becoming south 20 kilometers an hour in the morning, then increasing to gusts of up to 60 in the afternoon, a high of 27. Partly cloudy with a 60% chance of showers Saturday evening and the risk of a thunderstorm. Clearing overnight, wind south diminishing to 20 kilometers an hour in the evening, a low of 18. Sunday, sunny and a high of 28. For the Prince Albert region, a few clouds tonight with increasing cloudiness before morning, a low of 15. Tomorrow, mainly cloudy with a 60% chance of showers and the risk of a thunderstorm. Wind becoming southeast 20 kilometers an hour near noon, a high of 26. For Saturday night, partly cloudy with a 60% chance of showers in the evening and the risk of a thunderstorm. Clearing overnight, wind south 20 kilometers an hour, becoming light near midnight, a low of 15. Sunny for Sunday and a high of 25.
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1: I'm Les Lazarick in the Saskatoon Media Group newsroom with your news now. The opening of the University Bridge to general traffic has been delayed. Investigation underway after two people found deceased in wildlife incident. And Back to Batosh brings Métis culture into spotlight during annual festival.
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0: Justin LaBrash, we haven't met yet on CJWW. A few clouds tonight in Saskatoon, increasing cloudiness before the morning, down to a low of 20. Mainly cloudy tomorrow, a 60% chance of showers with the risk of a thunderstorm continuing on into tomorrow night. Wind becoming south 20 kilometers an hour in the morning, then increasing to gusts up to 60K in the afternoon, high of 27. Partly cloudy tomorrow night. Clearing overnight with the wind south diminishing to 20 kilometers an hour in the evening. Low of 18, sunny, high of 28 for Sunday. Over in Prince Albert, a few clouds tonight, increasing cloudiness before the morning and a low of 15. Mainly cloudy tomorrow, wind becoming southeast 20 kilometers an hour near noon and a high of 26, plus 60% chance of showers and the risk of a thunderstorm continuing into tomorrow night. Partly cloudy, clearing overnight, south wind 20 kilometers an hour becoming light near midnight, low of 15 and a high of 25, sunny on Sunday.
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0: Catch us on the road, scan the QR code, and take a selfie with the trailer for your chance to win. Here's hoping you're one of the 60 lucky people that will be in for the final draw with the trailer and everything inside worth over $40,000. Because remember, if you want to be a baller, you've got to win the Summer Hauler.
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6: The Environment Canada forecast for Saskatoon and area. A few clouds tonight with increasing cloudiness before morning, a low of 20. Tomorrow, mainly cloudy with a 60% chance of showers and the risk of a thunderstorm. Wind becoming south 20 kilometers an hour in the morning, then increasing to gusts of up to 60 in the afternoon, a high of 27. Partly cloudy with a 60% chance of showers Saturday evening and the risk of a thunderstorm. Clearing overnight, wind south diminishing to 20 kilometers an hour in the evening, a low of 18. Sunday, sunny and a high of 20. For the Prince Albert region, a few clouds tonight with increasing cloudiness before morning, a low of 15. Tomorrow, mainly cloudy with a 60% chance of showers and the risk of a thunderstorm. Wind becoming southeast 20 kilometers an hour near noon, a high of 26. For Saturday night, partly cloudy with a 60% chance of showers in the evening and the risk of a thunderstorm. Clearing overnight, wind south 20 kilometers an hour, becoming light near midnight, a low of 15. Sunny for Sunday and a high of 25.
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1: The Environment Canada forecast for Saskatoon and area. A few clouds tonight with increasing cloudiness before morning, a low of 20. Tomorrow, mainly cloudy with a 60% chance of showers and the risk of a thunderstorm. Wind becoming south 20 kilometers an hour in the morning, then increasing to gusts of up to 60 in the afternoon, a high of 27. Partly cloudy with a 60% chance of showers Saturday evening and the risk of a thunderstorm. Clearing overnight, wind south diminishing to 20 kilometers an hour in the evening, a low of 18. Sunday, sunny and a high of 28. For the Prince Albert region, a few clouds tonight with increasing cloudiness before morning, a low of 15. Tomorrow, mainly cloudy with a 60% chance of showers and the risk of a thunderstorm. Wind becoming southeast 20 kilometers an hour near noon, a high of 26. For Saturday night, partly cloudy with a 60% chance of showers in the evening and the risk of a thunderstorm. Clearing overnight, wind south 20 kilometers an hour, becoming light near midnight, a low of 15. Sunny for Sunday and a high of 25.
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0: Riley Green, Think As You Drunk on CJWW. Great title from some new Riley Green music. Jackson in with you this evening. Shout out again to our two official summer entry winners. McKenna picking up an official entry from the Zach Top concert, and Carrie stopping by to see us in Warman at the Save On Foods location. Both of them have won an official entry and are one step closer to winning the trailer and all the incredible prizes inside this September. Listen to where the summer hauler will be next for your chance to try and win an official entry to our CJWW Flamin' Saskatchewan Summer Hauler.
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0: Wish I Didn't Know Now, Toby Keith on CJWW. Next Saturday, it is the Race for the Kids 100, Superstock 100, down at the Sutherland Automotive Speedway, the biggest Superstock pro truck race of the season, while they raise money for the Jim Pattison Children's Hospital Foundation. Head over to our Facebook page, Country 600 CJWW. We have two tickets up for grabs. All you need to do is find the post, give us a follow, like the post, and then comment who you would take to the races. The Moo Crew Monday morning, Ben Brooks, will have a lucky winner to announce.
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12: The Environment Canada forecast for Saskatoon and area. A few clouds tonight with increasing cloudiness before morning, a low of 20. Tomorrow, mainly cloudy with a 60% chance of showers and the risk of a thunderstorm. Wind becoming south 20 kilometers an hour in the morning, then increasing to gusts of up to 60 in the afternoon, a high of 27. Partly cloudy with a 60% chance of showers Saturday evening and the risk of a thunderstorm. Clearing overnight, wind south diminishing to 20 kilometers an hour in the evening, a low of 18. Sunday, sunny and a high of 20. For the Prince Albert region, a few clouds tonight with increasing cloudiness before morning, a low of 15. Tomorrow, mainly cloudy with a 60% chance of showers and the risk of a thunderstorm. Wind becoming southeast 20 kilometers an hour near noon, a high of 26. For Saturday night, partly cloudy with a 60% chance of showers in the evening and the risk of a thunderstorm. Clearing overnight, wind south 20 kilometers an hour, becoming light near midnight, a low of 15. Sunny for Sunday and a high of 25.
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1: I'm Les Lazarick in the Saskatoon Media Group newsroom with your news now. The opening of the University Bridge to general traffic has been delayed. Investigation underway after two people found deceased in wildlife incident. And Back to Batosh brings Métis culture into spotlight during annual festival.
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0: 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Stop by and find our booth. 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
2: 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Shooting of an osprey. On June 12th, Fort Qu'Appelle conservation officers responded to the report of an injured osprey along Highway 56 near Katepwa Lake, unable to fly. X-rays revealed a metal pellet from an air-powered firearm lodged in its abdomen. Sadly, the osprey died later and had to be submitted for a necropsy. 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
7: The Environment Canada forecast for Saskatoon and area. A few clouds tonight with increasing cloudiness before morning, a low of 20. Tomorrow, mainly cloudy with a 60% chance of showers and the risk of a thunderstorm. Wind becoming south 20 kilometers an hour in the morning, then increasing to gusts of up to 60 in the afternoon, a high of 27. Partly cloudy with a 60% chance of showers Saturday evening and the risk of a thunderstorm. Clearing overnight, wind south diminishing to 20 kilometers an hour in the evening, a low of 18. Sunday, sunny and a high of 28. 58. For the Prince Albert region, a few clouds tonight with increasing cloudiness before morning, a low of 15. Tomorrow, mainly cloudy with a 60% chance of showers and the risk of a thunderstorm. Wind becoming southeast 20 kilometers an hour near noon, a high of 26. For Saturday night, partly cloudy with a 60% chance of showers in the evening and the risk of a thunderstorm. Clearing overnight, wind south 20 kilometers an hour, becoming light near midnight, a low of 15. Sunny for Sunday and a high of 25.
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2: Morning, a low of 15. Tomorrow, mainly cloudy with a 60% chance of showers and the risk of a thunderstorm. Wind becoming southeast 20 kilometers an hour near noon, a high of 26. For Saturday night, partly cloudy with a 60% chance of showers in the evening and the risk of a thunderstorm. Clearing overnight, wind south 20 kilometers an hour, becoming light near midnight, a low of 15. Sunny for Sunday and a high of 25.
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0: CRZY. That's Dallas Smith on Country 600 CJWW. My name is Jackson. It's great to have you along this evening. Coming up, going to talk about the Field of Stars event because we're going to hear some Michelle Wright. Had a chance to chat with her earlier this week. More on that coming up as well. Another look at the weather. Unless the rain actually decides to hit, it's not a guarantee, but should be a nice hot, but most likely it'll be pretty sticky and muggy outside again. But best way to spend that is to stay hydrated outside, playing in the backyard, in the water, pool, out at the lake, camping. That's what I'm going to be doing this weekend. Merle Haggard, Mama Tried, next.
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0: legendary country on CJWW. Michelle Wright, he would be 16. Had the pleasure to talk with Michelle Wright over the phone the other day, called into the show. She's excited to be performing at the Field of Stars next Tuesday out at Prairie Land. If you've never been to the Field of Stars, it is a must-attend event. Their 9th annual this year. The delicious barbecue rib dinner could be sold by itself, but supporting stars and their mission of providing critical care anywhere, live and silent auction items. Quick Dick McDick is usually there doing Quick Dick things, and then Jason Lee, our very own, will be emceeing the event, wrapping up with Michelle Wright and her live performance. To find out more information, head over to fieldofstarsevent.ca.
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4: The Environment Canada forecast for Saskatoon and area. A few clouds tonight with increasing cloudiness before morning, a low of 20. Tomorrow, mainly cloudy with a 60% chance of showers and the risk of a thunderstorm. Wind becoming south 20 kilometers an hour in the morning, then increasing to gusts of up to 60 in the afternoon, a high of 27. Partly cloudy with a 60% chance of showers Saturday evening and the risk of a thunderstorm. Clearing overnight, wind south diminishing to 20 kilometers an hour in the evening, a low of 18. Sunday, sunny and a high of 28. For the Prince Albert region, a few clouds tonight with increasing cloudiness before morning, a low of 15. Tomorrow, mainly cloudy with a 60% chance of showers and the risk of a thunderstorm. Wind becoming southeast 20 kilometers an hour near noon, a high of 26. For Saturday night, partly cloudy with a 60% chance of showers in the evening and the risk of a thunderstorm. Clearing overnight, wind south 20 kilometers an hour, becoming light near midnight, a low of 15. Sunny for Sunday and a high of 25.
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I Can Love You Better. It's the Chicks on Country 600 CJWW, peaking at number 7 back in 1997. Flip ahead to 2023 when Thomas Rhett and Morgan Wallen teamed up for a number 1 called Mama's House on CJWW.

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1: 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Saskatoon Crime Stoppers provides the public with the opportunity to anonymously and therefore safely communicate information that they have regarding criminal activity within the community. Our program is entirely funded on community donations and corporate sponsors. If you know of a crime that's been committed, you can leave a tip by calling 1-800-222-8477 or online at our website, saskatooncrimestoppers.com. Tips can be left 24 hours a day, 7 days a week. 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Once a tip has been submitted, a tip number is provided and the caller's identity is never known to us. We will not ask your name and you can remain anonymous. Information that is provided to Crime Stoppers can help police build cases in Saskatoon and around the province to reduce, prevent, and solve crimes. 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You can also check us out on Instagram and X for updates, active crimes, and photos of suspects that are wanted or need identifying. Saskatoon Crime Stoppers, do your part to stop crime in our community.
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0: Why Did I Mistake You? Saskatchewan's own Genre Brothers on Saskatchewan's most listened to radio station, CJWW. Low of 20 tonight with a few clouds, increase in cloudiness before the morning. Mainly cloudy tomorrow, 60% chance of showers and the risk of a thunderstorm, which will continue into tomorrow night. Wind becoming south 20 kilometers an hour in the morning, then increasing to gusts of up to 60K in the afternoon. High of 27. Partly cloudy tomorrow night. Clearing overnight, south wind south diminishing to 20 kilometers an hour in the evening, low of 18. Sunday sunny with a high of 28. For the Prince Albert region, a few clouds tonight, increasing cloudiness before the morning and a low of 15. Mainly cloudy tomorrow, 60% chance of showers and the risk of a thunderstorm continuing into tomorrow night as well. Wind becoming southeast 20 kilometers an hour near noon, high of 26. Partly cloudy tomorrow night, clearing overnight, wind south 20K, becoming light near midnight, low of 15. And on Sunday, sunny, high of 25.
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22: The Environment Canada forecast for Saskatoon and area. A few clouds tonight with increasing cloudiness before morning, a low of 20. Tomorrow, mainly cloudy with a 60% chance of showers and the risk of a thunderstorm. Wind becoming south 20 kilometers an hour in the morning, then increasing to gusts of up to 60 in the afternoon, a high of 27. Partly cloudy with a 60% chance of showers Saturday evening and the risk of a thunderstorm. Clearing overnight, wind south diminishing to 20 kilometers an hour in the evening, a low of 18. Sunday, sunny and a high of 28. For the Prince Albert region, a few clouds tonight with increasing cloudiness before morning, a low of 15. Tomorrow, mainly cloudy with a 60% chance of showers and the risk of a thunderstorm. Wind becoming southeast 20 kilometers an hour near noon, a high of 26. For Saturday night, partly cloudy with a 60% chance of showers in the evening and the risk of a thunderstorm. Clearing overnight, wind south 20 kilometers an hour, becoming light near midnight, a low of 15. Sunny for Sunday and a high of 25.
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1: The Environment Canada forecast for Saskatoon and area. A few clouds tonight with increasing cloudiness before morning. A low of 20. Tomorrow, mainly cloudy with a 60% chance of showers and the risk of a thunderstorm. Wind becoming south 20 kilometers an hour in the morning, then increasing to gusts of up to 60 in the afternoon. A high of 27. Partly cloudy with a 60% chance of showers.

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0: High Valley Fools on Country 600 CJWW. Jackson along with you. Almost done for the night, but lots to look forward to this weekend. We're going to talk about the Saskatoon Berries Western Canadian League Baseball League All-Star Game right here at Cairns Field. Some competitions tomorrow, and then the actual All-Star Game itself on Sunday. Learning all about that before we wrap it up and call her a night. Megan Maroney is in next with a beautiful thing.
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0: 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It's Tim McGraw.
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0: WW George Canyon, somebody wrote love. Well, this weekend is the Western Canadian Baseball League's All-Star Game. You know, they've held this in Okotoks for, I believe, the last 5, maybe 6 years. Not this time around. Next Gen Patch at Cairns Field is where the All-Star Game is going to be held. Every team has 5 representatives, so 5 berries will be out during the skills competition tomorrow. And the actual All-Star Game itself on Sunday. Earlier this morning, Matt Bradley had a chance to learn all about this weekend's All-Star Game festivities.
1: Special guest along with us in the studio today, Allison Halani, who's the brand manager with Saskatoon Berries. Big weekend coming up with the All-Star Weekend.
2: Absolutely.
1: And this gets going tomorrow. What's taking place tomorrow?
2: We got all our skill competitions tomorrow. So starting off with our bunt competition. So the WCBL hasn't done a bunt competition for their All-Stars.
1: Very cool.
2: So we're doing that for the first time. So I'm really excited to try out that. We've got our junior home run derby. So some U13 baseball players are going to come and try their luck at hitting some home runs. And then we've got our home run derby for the WCBL All-Stars.
1: Especially like with the junior one, I mean, you're going to get all the family members out there and just having a good time.
2: You bet, and their teammates are coming to catch the balls for them in the outfield, okay. So it'll be a whole team affair. They're really excited.
1: Ideally, they'll, you know, get over the fence for the home run, but then if they can't be caught, then they can't be caught. Now, also coming up tomorrow, we've got some music happening as well.
2: Yes, we got Jordan Pollard doing a concert in the plaza following all the skills events.
1: She is fantastic.
2: She is.
1: You can hear her right here on CJWW as well. And then the big stuff is on Sunday. Give us the rundown of what's when and everything else.
2: Yeah, you bet. Doors open at 11:30, I believe, for our All-Star Game. Mm-hmm. Game starts at 1 o'clock. We've got lots of different events, photo booths, mini donuts for sale, all those things. But it'll be East versus West. So got the Berries players playing on the East against all the West players. And yeah, we'll see how they do.
1: Now, this is a pretty cool thing for the Berries to be doing because comparatively a young team doing this, and this is your first time hosting this. What's been the biggest surprise to you?
2: With hosting the event?
1: Yeah.
2: Honestly, how excited people are. Something that they haven't experienced. Okotoks has been hosting for the past 5 years.
1: Okay.
2: So a lot of, I mean, our team's only 3 years old, so just the fan excitement around the event is really, really fun.
1: I could be a big money winner there, couldn't I?
2: You could.
1: Tell us about that.
2: We've got a progressive 50-50. It's already started on Thursday morning, and it's running till the 7th inning of our game on Sunday, but it's got a guaranteed jackpot of $10,000 for the total.
1: Oh, I could do some nasty shopping with that.
2: Yeah, and hopefully it'll be higher than that. So.
1: Oh, yeah, boy, that'll get big. That is fantastic. To find out more details, should we get advance tickets? Is that best idea?
2: Yeah, absolutely. They're going to sell quick, so we got some left. But make sure you get your tickets ahead of time at Saskatoon Berries website.
1: And if we want to find out more, again, Saskatoon Berries website?
2: You bet. Or on our socials.
1: I figured all this out. Allison, thank you so much for coming in.
2: Thanks for having me.
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7: The Environment Canada forecast for Saskatoon and area. A few clouds tonight with increasing cloudiness before morning, a low of 20. Tomorrow, mainly cloudy with a 60% chance of showers and the risk of a thunderstorm. Wind becoming south 20 kilometers an hour in the morning, then increasing to gusts of up to 60 in the afternoon, a high of 27. Partly cloudy with a 60% chance of showers Saturday evening and the risk of a thunderstorm. Clearing overnight, wind south diminishing to 20 kilometers an hour in the evening, a low of 18. Sunday, sunny and a high of 20. For the Prince Albert region, a few clouds tonight with increasing cloudiness before morning, a low of 15. Tomorrow, mainly cloudy with a 60% chance of showers and the risk of a thunderstorm. Wind becoming southeast 20 kilometers an hour near noon, a high of 26. For Saturday night, partly cloudy with a 60% chance of showers in the evening and the risk of a thunderstorm. Clearing overnight, wind south 20 kilometers an hour, becoming light near midnight, a low of 15. Sunny for Sunday and a high of 25.
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From 2003, that's Terry Clark. I Want to Do It All, CJWW, peaking at number 3 in 2003. Let's go a little further back for a number 1 in 1990. Ricky Van Shelton, I've Cried My Last Tear for You on CJWW.

0: On Saskatchewan's most listened to radio station, CJWW, it's new Luke Combs, Be By You. As that's going to be it for my time. A quick turnaround back in bright and early tomorrow morning, 6 o'clock to get your Saturday started. And all throughout the day leading up to Jason Lee and the Old Time Dance Party tomorrow night, lots to look forward to. Back to Batosh days, of course. The Saskatoon Berries hosting the Western Canadian Baseball League's All-Star Game on Sunday, but they got the skills competition tomorrow. And different ways to win. We'll have a contest starting up after 8 o'clock. But lots to look forward to tomorrow. We'll talk with you then. Stay cool. Stay safe. Have a great weekend. Jason Aldean and Don't Tell on Me is up next on CJWW.
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5: The Environment Canada forecast for Saskatoon and area. A few clouds tonight with increasing cloudiness before morning, a low of 20. Tomorrow, mainly cloudy with a 60% chance of showers and the risk of a thunderstorm. Wind becoming south 20 kilometers an hour in the morning, then increasing to gusts of up to 60 in the afternoon, a high of 27. Partly cloudy with a 60% chance of showers Saturday evening and the risk of a thunderstorm. Clearing overnight, wind south diminishing to 20 kilometers an hour in the evening, a low of 18. Sunday, sunny and a high of 28. For the Prince Albert region, a few clouds tonight with increasing cloudiness before morning, a low of 15. Tomorrow, mainly cloudy with a 60% chance of showers and the risk of a thunderstorm. Wind becoming southeast 20 kilometers an hour near noon, a high of 26. For Saturday night, partly cloudy with a 60% chance of showers in the evening and the risk of a thunderstorm. Clearing overnight, wind south 20 kilometers an hour, becoming light near midnight, a low of 15. Sunny for Sunday and a high of 25.
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1: The Environment Canada forecast for Saskatoon and area. A few clouds tonight with increasing cloudiness before morning, a low of 20. Tomorrow, mainly cloudy with a 60% chance of showers and the risk of a thunderstorm. Wind becoming south 20 kilometers an hour in the morning, then increasing to gusts of up to 60 in the afternoon, a high of 27. Partly cloudy with a 60% chance of showers Saturday evening and the risk of a thunderstorm. Clearing overnight, wind south diminishing to 20 kilometers an hour in the evening, a low of 18. Sunday, sunny and a high of 28. For the Prince Albert region, a few clouds tonight with increasing cloudiness before morning, a low of 15. Tomorrow, mainly cloudy with a 60% chance of showers and the risk of a thunderstorm. Wind becoming southeast 20 kilometers an hour near noon, a high of 26. For Saturday night, partly cloudy with a 60% chance of showers in the evening and the risk of a thunderstorm. Clearing overnight, wind south 20 kilometers an hour, becoming light near midnight, a low of 15. Sunny for Sunday and a high of 25.
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8: The Environment Canada forecast for Saskatoon and area. A few clouds tonight with increasing cloudiness before morning, a low of 20. Tomorrow, mainly cloudy with a 60% chance of showers and the risk of a thunderstorm. Wind becoming south 20 kilometers an hour in the morning, then increasing to gusts of up to 60 in the afternoon, a high of 27. Partly cloudy with a 60% chance of showers Saturday evening and the risk of a thunderstorm. Clearing overnight, wind south diminishing to 20 kilometers an hour in the evening, a low of 18. Sunday, sunny and a high of 20. For the Prince Albert region, a few clouds tonight with increasing cloudiness before morning, a low of 15. Tomorrow, mainly cloudy with a 60% chance of showers and the risk of a thunderstorm. Wind becoming southeast 20 kilometers an hour near noon, a high of 26. For Saturday night, partly cloudy with a 60% chance of showers in the evening and the risk of a thunderstorm. Clearing overnight, wind south 20 kilometers an hour, becoming light near midnight, a low of 15. Sunny for Sunday and a high of 25.
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3: The Environment Canada forecast for Saskatoon and area. A few clouds tonight with increasing cloudiness before morning, a low of 20. Tomorrow, mainly cloudy with a 60% chance of showers and the risk of a thunderstorm. Wind becoming south 20 kilometers an hour in the morning, then increasing to gusts of up to 60 in the afternoon, a high of 27. Partly cloudy with a 60% chance of showers Saturday evening and the risk of a thunderstorm. Clearing overnight, wind south diminishing to 20 kilometers an hour in the evening, a low of 18. Sunday, sunny and a high of 20. For the Prince Albert region, a few clouds tonight with increasing cloudiness before morning, a low of 15. Tomorrow, mainly cloudy with a 60% chance of showers and the risk of a thunderstorm. Wind becoming southeast 20 kilometers an hour near noon, a high of 26. For Saturday night, partly cloudy with a 60% chance of showers in the evening and the risk of a thunderstorm. Clearing overnight, wind south 20 kilometers an hour, becoming light near midnight, a low of 15. Sunny for Sunday and a high of 25.
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1: The Environment Canada forecast for Saskatoon and area. A few clouds tonight with increasing cloudiness before morning, a low of 20. Tomorrow, mainly cloudy with a 60% chance of showers and the risk of a thunderstorm. Wind becoming south 20 kilometers an hour in the morning, then increasing to gusts of up to 60 in the afternoon, a high of 27. Partly cloudy with a 60% chance of showers Saturday evening and the risk of a thunderstorm. Clearing overnight, wind south diminishing to 20 kilometers an hour in the evening, a low of 18. Sunday, sunny and a high of 28. For the Prince Albert region, a few clouds tonight with increasing cloudiness before morning, a low of 15. Tomorrow, mainly cloudy with a 60% chance of showers and the risk of a thunderstorm. Wind becoming southeast 20 kilometers an hour near noon, a high of 26. For Saturday night, partly cloudy with a 60% chance of showers in the evening and the risk of a thunderstorm. Clearing overnight, wind south 20 kilometers an hour, becoming light near midnight, a low of 15. Sunny for Sunday and a high of 25.
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7: The Environment Canada forecast for Saskatoon and area. A few clouds tonight with increasing cloudiness before morning, a low of 20. Tomorrow, mainly cloudy with a 60% chance of showers and the risk of a thunderstorm. Wind becoming south 20 kilometers an hour in the morning. Then increasing to gusts of up to 60 in the afternoon, a high of 27. Partly cloudy with a 60% chance of showers Saturday evening and the risk of a thunderstorm. Clearing overnight, wind south diminishing to 20 kilometers an hour in the evening, a low of 18. Sunday, sunny and a high of 28. For the Prince Albert region, a few clouds tonight with increasing cloudiness before morning, a low of 15. Tomorrow, mainly cloudy with a 60% chance of showers and the risk of a thunderstorm. Wind becoming southeast 20 kilometers an hour near noon, a high of 26. For Saturday night, partly cloudy with a 60% chance of showers in the evening and the risk of a thunderstorm. Clearing overnight, wind south 20 kilometers an hour, becoming light near midnight, a low of 15. Sunny for Sunday and a high of 25.
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6: The Environment Canada forecast for Saskatoon and area. A few clouds tonight with increasing cloudiness before morning, a low of 20. Tomorrow, mainly cloudy with a 60% chance of showers and the risk of a thunderstorm. Wind becoming south 20 kilometers an hour in the morning, then increasing to gusts of up to 60 in the afternoon, a high of 27. Partly cloudy with a 60% chance of showers Saturday evening and the risk of a thunderstorm. Clearing overnight, wind south diminishing to 20 kilometers an hour in the evening, a low of 18, Sunday sunny and a high of 28. For the Prince Albert region, a few clouds tonight with increasing cloudiness before morning, a low of 15. Tomorrow, mainly cloudy with a 60% chance of showers and the risk of a thunderstorm. Wind becoming southeast 20 kilometers an hour near noon, a high of 26. For Saturday night, partly cloudy with a 60% chance of showers in the evening and the risk of a thunderstorm. Clearing overnight, wind south 20 kilometers an hour, becoming light near midnight, a low of 15. Sunny for Sunday and a high of 25.
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6: Here is your overnight weather from Environment Canada for Saskatoon and area. Saturday, mainly cloudy and a 60% chance of showers and the risk of a thunderstorm. Wind becoming south 20 kilometers an hour in the morning, then increasing to gusts of up to 60K in the afternoon, high of 27. Saturday night, partly cloudy, still 60% chance of showers in the evening and the risk of a thunderstorm. Clearing overnight, wind south diminishing to 20 kilometers an hour in the evening, low of 18. Sunday, sunny, high of 28. For the Prince Albert region, Saturday, mainly cloudy and a 60% chance of showers, risk of a thunderstorm, wind becoming southeast 20 kilometers an hour near noon, high of 26. Saturday night, partly cloudy, 60% chance of showers in the evening and the risk of a thunderstorm, clearing overnight, wind south 20 kilometers an hour, becoming light near midnight, low of 15. And on Sunday, sunny with a high of 25.
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0: 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All Night Country continues after this on Country 600 CJWW. 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
2: 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Saskatoon Crime Stoppers provides the public with the opportunity to anonymously and therefore safely communicate information that they have regarding criminal activity within the community. Our program is entirely funded on community donations and corporate sponsors. If you know of a crime that's been committed, you can leave a tip by calling 1-800-222-8477 or online at our website, saskatooncrimestoppers.com. Tips can be left 24 hours a day, 7 days a week. 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Once a tip has been submitted, a tip number is provided and the caller's identity is never known to us. We will not ask your name and you can remain anonymous. Information that is provided to Crime Stoppers can help police build cases in Saskatoon and around the province to reduce, prevent, and solve crimes. Please visit our website for more information. You can also check us out on Instagram and X for updates, active crimes, and photos of suspects that are wanted or need identifying. Saskatoon Crime Stoppers, do your part to stop crime in our community.
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4: Here is your overnight weather from Environment Canada for Saskatoon and area. Saturday, mainly cloudy and a 60% chance of showers and the risk of a thunderstorm. Wind becoming south 20 kilometers an hour in the morning, then increasing to gusts of up to 60K in the afternoon, high of 27. Saturday night, partly cloudy, still 60% chance of showers in the evening and the risk of a thunderstorm. Clearing overnight, wind south diminishing to 20 kilometers an hour in the evening, low of 18. Sunday, sunny, high of 28. For the Prince Albert region, Saturday, mainly cloudy and a 60% chance of showers, risk of a thunderstorm, wind becoming southeast 20 kilometers an hour near noon, high of 26. Saturday night, partly cloudy, 60% chance of showers in the evening and the risk of a thunderstorm clearing overnight, wind south 20 kilometers an hour becoming light near midnight, low of 15. And on Sunday, sunny with a high of 25.
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7: Here is your overnight weather from Environment Canada for Saskatoon and area. Saturday, mainly cloudy and a 60% chance of showers and the risk of a thunderstorm. Wind becoming south 20 kilometers an hour in the morning, then increasing to gusts of up to 60K in the afternoon, high of 27. Saturday night, partly cloudy, still 60% chance of showers in the evening and the risk of a thunderstorm. Clearing overnight, wind south diminishing to 20 kilometers an hour in the evening, low of 18. Sunday, sunny, high of 28. For the Prince Albert region, Saturday, mainly cloudy and a 60% chance of showers, risk of a thunderstorm, wind becoming southeast 20 kilometers an hour near noon, high of 26. Saturday night, partly cloudy, 60% chance of showers in the evening and the risk of a thunderstorm clearing overnight, wind south 20 kilometers an hour becoming light near midnight, low of 15. And on Sunday, sunny with a high of 25.
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7: Here is your overnight weather from Environment Canada for Saskatoon and area. Saturday, mainly cloudy and a 60% chance of showers and the risk of a thunderstorm. Wind becoming south 20 kilometers an hour in the morning, then increasing to gusts of up to 60K in the afternoon, high of 27. Saturday night, partly cloudy, still 60% chance of showers in the evening and the risk of a thunderstorm. Clearing overnight, wind south diminishing to 20 kilometers an hour in the evening, low of 18. Sunday, sunny, high of 28. For the Prince Albert region, Saturday, mainly cloudy and a 60% chance of showers, risk of a thunderstorm, wind becoming southeast 20 kilometers an hour near noon, high of 26. Saturday night, partly cloudy, 60% chance of showers in the evening and the risk of a thunderstorm clearing overnight, wind south 20 kilometers an hour becoming light near midnight, low of 15. And on Sunday, sunny with a high of 25.
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1: Hey, I'm Ben Brooks, and it's time for your 411. 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
7: 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On June 12th, Fort Qu'Appelle conservation officers responded to the report of an injured osprey along Highway 56 near Katepwa Lake, unable to fly. X-rays revealed a metal pellet from an air-powered firearm lodged in its abdomen. Sadly, the osprey died later and had to be submitted for a necropsy. 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
15: Here is your overnight weather from Environment Canada for Saskatoon and area. Saturday, mainly cloudy and a 60% chance of showers and the risk of a thunderstorm. Wind becoming south 20 kilometers an hour in the morning, then increasing to gusts of up to 60K in the afternoon, high of 27. Saturday night, partly cloudy, still 60% chance of showers in the evening and the risk of a thunderstorm. Clearing overnight, wind south diminishing to 20 kilometers an hour in the evening, low of 18. Sunday, sunny, high of 28. For the Prince Albert region, Saturday, mainly cloudy and a 60% chance of showers, risk of a thunderstorm, wind becoming southeast 20 kilometers an hour near noon, high of 26. Saturday night, partly cloudy, 60% chance of showers in the evening and the risk of a thunderstorm, clearing overnight, wind south 20 kilometers an hour, becoming light near midnight, low of 15. And on Sunday, sunny with a high of 25.
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0: keeping you company the best way we know how. It's All Night Country. And we continue in a moment on CJWW. CJWW is Saskatchewan's most listened to radio station. And nobody knows our highways and byways like you. Let us know what you see at 306-938-0600. 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

0: Here is your overnight weather from Environment Canada. For Saskatoon and area, Saturday mainly cloudy and a 60% chance of showers and the risk of a thunderstorm. Wind becoming south 20 kilometers an hour in the morning, then increasing to gusts of up to 60K in the afternoon, high of 27. Saturday night, partly cloudy, still 60% chance of showers in the evening and the risk of a thunderstorm. Clearing overnight, wind south diminishing to 20 kilometers an hour in the evening, low of 18. Sunday, sunny, high of 28. For the Prince Albert region, Saturday, mainly cloudy and a 60% chance of showers, risk of a thunderstorm, wind becoming southeast 20 kilometers an hour near noon, high of 26. Saturday night, partly cloudy, 60% chance of showers in the evening and the risk of a thunderstorm, clearing overnight, wind south 20 kilometers an hour, becoming light near midnight, low of 15. And on Sunday, sunny with a high of 25.
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CJWW.

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1: Hey, I'm Ben Brooks, and it's time for your 411. 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
2: 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Saskatoon Crime Stoppers provides the public with the opportunity to anonymously and therefore safely communicate information that they have regarding criminal activity within the community. Our program is entirely funded on community donations and corporate sponsors. If you know of a crime that's been committed, you can leave a tip by calling 1-800-222-8477 or online at our website, saskatooncrimestoppers.com. Tips can be left 24 hours a day, 7 days a week. 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Once a tip has been submitted, a tip number is provided and the caller's identity is never known to us. We will not ask your name and you can remain anonymous. Information that is provided to Crime Stoppers can help police build cases in Saskatoon and around the province to reduce, prevent, and solve crimes. 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You can also check us out on Instagram and X for updates, active crimes, and photos of suspects that are wanted or need identifying. Saskatoon Crime Stoppers, do your part to stop crime in our community.
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4: Here is your overnight weather from Environment Canada for Saskatoon and area. Saturday, mainly cloudy and a 60% chance of showers and the risk of a thunderstorm. Wind becoming south 20 kilometers an hour in the morning, then increasing to gusts of up to 60K in the afternoon, high of 27. Saturday night, partly cloudy, still 60% chance of showers in the evening and the risk of a thunderstorm. Clearing overnight, wind south diminishing to 20 kilometers an hour in the evening, low of 18. Sunday, sunny, high of 28. For the Prince Albert region, Saturday mainly cloudy and a 60% chance of showers, risk of a thunderstorm, wind becoming southeast 20 kilometers an hour near noon, high of 26. Saturday night partly cloudy, 60% chance of showers in the evening and the risk of a thunderstorm, clearing overnight, wind south 20 kilometers an hour becoming light near midnight, low of 15. And on Sunday, sunny with a high of 25.
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7: Here is your overnight weather from Environment Canada for Saskatoon and area. Saturday, mainly cloudy and a 60% chance of showers and the risk of a thunderstorm. Wind becoming south 20 kilometers an hour in the morning, then increasing to gusts of up to 60K in the afternoon, high of 27. Saturday night, partly cloudy, still 60% chance of showers in the evening and the risk of a thunderstorm. Clearing overnight, wind south diminishing to 20 kilometers an hour in the evening, low of 18. Sunday, sunny, high of 28. For the Prince Albert region, Saturday, mainly cloudy and a 60% chance of showers, risk of a thunderstorm, wind becoming southeast 20 kilometers an hour near noon, high of 26. Saturday night, partly cloudy, 60% chance of showers in the evening and the risk of a thunderstorm clearing overnight, wind south 20 kilometers an hour becoming light near midnight, low of 15. And on Sunday, sunny with a high of 25.
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8: Here is your overnight weather from Environment Canada for Saskatoon and area. Saturday, mainly cloudy and a 60% chance of showers and the risk of a thunderstorm. Wind becoming south 20 kilometers an hour in the morning, then increasing to gusts of up to 60K in the afternoon, high of 27. Saturday night, partly cloudy, still 60% chance of showers in the evening and the risk of a thunderstorm. Clearing overnight, wind south diminishing to 20 kilometers an hour in the evening, low of 18. Sunday, sunny, high of 28. For the Prince Albert region, Saturday, mainly cloudy and a 60% chance of showers, risk of a thunderstorm, wind becoming southeast 20 kilometers an hour near noon, high of 26. Saturday night, partly cloudy, 60% chance of showers in the evening and the risk of a thunderstorm, clearing overnight, wind south 20 kilometers an hour, becoming light near midnight, low of 15. And on Sunday, sunny with a high of 25.
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21: Here is your overnight weather from Environment Canada for Saskatoon and area. Saturday, mainly cloudy and a 60% chance of showers and the risk of a thunderstorm. Wind becoming south 20 kilometers an hour in the morning, then increasing to gusts of up to 60K in the afternoon, high of 27. Saturday night, partly cloudy, still 60% chance of showers in the evening and the risk of a thunderstorm. Clearing overnight, wind south diminishing to 20 kilometers an hour in the evening, low of 18. Sunday, sunny, high of 28. For the Prince Albert region, Saturday, mainly cloudy and a 60% chance of showers, risk of a thunderstorm, wind becoming southeast 20 kilometers an hour near noon, high of 26. Saturday night, partly cloudy, 60% chance of showers in the evening and the risk of a thunderstorm, clearing overnight, wind south 20 kilometers an hour, becoming light near midnight, low of 15. And on Sunday, sunny with a high of 25.
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0: catch us on the road, scan the QR code, and take a selfie with the trailer for your chance to win. Here's hoping you're one of the 60 lucky people that will be in for the final draw with the trailer and everything inside worth over $40,000. Because remember, if you want to be a baller, you've got to win the Summer Hauler.
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5: 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Here is your overnight weather from Environment Canada for Saskatoon and area. Saturday, mainly cloudy and a 60% chance of showers and the risk of a thunderstorm. Wind becoming south 20 kilometers an hour in the morning, then increasing to gusts of up to 60K in the afternoon, high of 27. Saturday night, partly cloudy, still 60% chance of showers in the evening and the risk of a thunderstorm. Clearing overnight, wind south diminishing to 20 kilometers an hour in the evening, low of 18. Sunday, sunny, high of 28. For the Prince Albert region, Saturday, mainly cloudy and a 60% chance of showers, risk of a thunderstorm. Wind becoming southeast 20 kilometers an hour near noon, high of 26. Saturday night, partly cloudy, 60% chance of showers in the evening and the risk of a thunderstorm. Clearing overnight, wind south 20 kilometers an hour, becoming light near midnight, low of 15. And on Sunday, sunny with a high of 25.
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8: Here is your overnight weather from Environment Canada. For Saskatoon and area, Saturday mainly cloudy and a 60% chance of showers and the risk of a thunderstorm. Wind becoming south 20 kilometers an hour in the morning, then increasing to gusts of up to 60K in the afternoon, high of 27. Saturday night partly cloudy, still 60% chance of showers in the evening and the risk of a thunderstorm. Clearing overnight, wind south diminishing to 20 kilometers an hour in the evening, low of 18. Sunday sunny, high of 28. For the Prince Albert region, Saturday, mainly cloudy and a 60% chance of showers, risk of a thunderstorm, wind becoming southeast 20 kilometers an hour near noon, high of 26. Saturday night, partly cloudy, 60% chance of showers in the evening and the risk of a thunderstorm, clearing overnight, wind south 20 kilometers an hour, becoming light near midnight, low of 15. And on Sunday, sunny with a high of 25.
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0: Country 600 CJWW Owen Riegling moonshines on a stormy Saturday morning. Not often that we get to say that. Jackson along with you today, and that was quite the storm to wake up to. You know, I've been awake for a few hours, but always scared when the first thing you see when you wake up is just the flash of lightning lighting up whatever room you're in the house. In this case, it was downstairs in my place, but still some rain outside right now that we can expect for the next little while. Some thunderstorms rolling along this morning, ending later on, and then mainly cloudy, slight chance of showers. Again, there's another risk of a thunderstorm later this morning and this afternoon. Tonight, partly cloudy, 60% chance of showers and the risk of a thunderstorm again, low of 15. Should be in the clear after that. Sunny high of 26 tomorrow. Some clouds on Monday, 25. More on the weather later this morning. Also going to talk about the Outlook Rodeo coming up. We'll hear Gord Bamford, who will be performing there, talking about the Canadian Country Music Association Awards. Ways to win online at cjwwradio.com. And it is the All-Star Weekend here in Saskatoon with the Western Canadian Baseball League. The skills competition later today at Cairns Field. The game itself tomorrow. 5 representatives from each team. So you get to see the best of the best from the league. That includes our very own Saskatoon Berries. More on that throughout the morning. And of course, after 8 o'clock, birthdays and anniversaries. Start thinking about that in the back of your mind. The Chicks, next.
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that a drone you see up there? Yes, as matter of fact, it is. Hi, I'm Rob O'Connor, show director at Ag in Motion, and I invite you to come experience the very latest in drone technology for farming. The innovation program at Ag in Motion is as advanced as it gets, and tickets are on sale now at Ag in Motion.

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4: 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Here is your overnight weather from Environment Canada for Saskatoon and area. Saturday, mainly cloudy and a 60% chance of showers and the risk of a thunderstorm. Wind becoming south 20 kilometers an hour in the morning, then increasing to gusts of up to 60K in the afternoon, high of 27. Saturday night, partly cloudy, still 60% chance of showers in the evening and the risk of a thunderstorm. Clearing overnight, wind south diminishing to 20 kilometers an hour in the evening, low of 18. Sunday, sunny, high of 28. For the Prince Albert region, Saturday, mainly cloudy and a 60% chance of showers, risk of a thunderstorm, wind becoming southeast 20 kilometers an hour near noon, high of 26. Saturday night, partly cloudy, 60% chance of showers in the evening and the risk of a thunderstorm clearing overnight, wind south 20 kilometers an hour becoming light near midnight, low of 15. And on Sunday, sunny with a high of 25.

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Lean towards the speakers. Smell that? It's that legendary new song scent. Playing tomorrow's legends today. CJWW.

0: Stoner and Flowers, Tennille Arts on Country 600, CJWW, and again, Tennille, part of the first wave of performers announced for the CCMA Awards that'll be taking over SaskTel Center this September. That is the Saturday 19th, a full week of country music festivities that we are so thrilled about. You can buy your ticket right now at CJWWRadio.com. And next time we are out on location with our summer hauler, and be sure to keep an eye out for the CCMA guitar display, as all you need to do is when you see that guitar display in our hay bales, grab a selfie and then scan the QR code for your opportunity to win the best seats in the house to the CCMAs, which means you'll be winning the best tickets to the event, hotel stay, dining, the full CCMA experience. So keep an eye out for the next time we are out with the summer hauler. Our guitar display won't be far from it. A chance to win best seats in the house to the CCMA Awards this September.
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7: 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Legendary country on CJWW doesn't get any bigger than this. Straight from the country court's Wall of Fame.

0: Jason Aldean, Don't Tell on Me, Country 600, CJWW. Legendary Country Court is going to resume on Monday. We were in recess pretty well all this week, aside from yesterday, and we didn't forget where we had left off. Jason McCoy, learning a lot about love, was trying to grab a seventh win and a spot on the Wall of Fame. Not so fast, said Conway Twitty. Tight-fitting jeans winning with 76% of the votes, a new champion crown. So now 6 wins away will be Conway as he's going to try and ride the wave to 7 in a row and a spot in the Wall of Fame. Jason Lee back Monday afternoon with that country court matchup. Conway Twitty awaits his next opponent in the country court. Some legendary country and Trace Adkins is next.
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2: Here is your overnight weather from Environment Canada for Saskatoon and area. Saturday, mainly cloudy and a 60% chance of showers and the risk of a thunderstorm. Wind becoming south 20 kilometers an hour in the morning, then increasing to gusts of up to 60K in the afternoon, high of 27. Saturday night, partly cloudy, still 60% chance of showers in the evening and the risk of a thunderstorm. Clearing overnight, wind south diminishing to 20 kilometers an hour in the evening, low of 18. Sunday, sunny, high of 28. For the Prince Albert region, Saturday, mainly cloudy and a 60% chance of showers, risk of a thunderstorm, wind becoming southeast 20 kilometers an hour near noon, high of 26. Saturday night, partly cloudy, 60% chance of showers in the evening and the risk of a thunderstorm, clearing overnight, wind south 20 kilometers an hour, becoming light near midnight, low of 15. And on Sunday, sunny with a high of 25.
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0: the CJWW Newsroom, bringing you Saskatchewan's news first. Here's what's happening.
1: Good morning. It's 18 degrees at 7 o'clock. I'm Kurt Sanderson, CJWW News. Yorkton RCMP have confirmed a missing 59-year-old man has been found deceased. Kelvin Prychek of Yorkton was reported missing on Thursday after he was last seen on Tuesday on Cherrydale Road in the city. In an update issued Friday evening, RCMP say Prychek has been located deceased and that his family has been notified. Police say that based on the preliminary investigation, the death is not believed to be suspicious. RCMP are thanking the public and the media for their assistance during the search. Conservation officers have identified the bear involved in the death of two people at McTavish Lake on Wednesday. The bear has since been located and euthanized. The bear will be transported to the Western College of Veterinary Medicine, where a necropsy will be conducted. The ministry advises residents, cabin owners, visitors, and outdoor recreation users to exercise caution when outdoors to avoid wildlife encounters. The Conservation Officer Services Wildlife Human Attack Response Team has been deployed and is working closely with the Coroner Service and the LaRonge RCMP to investigate the incident. The Western College of Veterinary Medicine will accept wildlife for treatment after August 18th, while an ongoing program review continues. The original plan was to put those treatments in limbo after a nearly long month scheduled closure that starts next Wednesday. However, a strong lobbying effort by wildlife groups has changed those plans. A news release indicates the treatment of injured wildlife will continue until the review is complete in November. Jan Shattuck is the executive director of Living Sky Wildlife Rehabilitation.
2: My hope is that they remain open to that idea and that this isn't simply a stalling tactic to kind of put us off and lead us into complacency, only to make the same decision 3 months down the road.
1: Shattuck credits veterinary students for using their voices to convince the veterinary college to resume wildlife treatment following the scheduled shutdown. She says a petition was started and gathered more than 1,000 names in just a few days. Attakapoop RCMP have charged a man with forcible confinement and sexual interference. On Sunday, police were notified about a man meeting with a teenage girl on Attakapoop Cree Nation. He left with her in his vehicle. Around 2 hours after police were notified, the vehicle was located and the man was arrested at a residence in Nipawin. An investigation found that the man had been in contact with the girl through social media prior to the meetup. As a result of the investigation, 22-year-old Dran McKay from Nipawin has been charged with one count of unlawful confinement and one count of sexual interference. He appeared in Nipawin court on Thursday. The opening of University Bridge to general traffic has been delayed till an unknown date. The decision came after discussions with emergency services and the Saskatchewan Health Authority. The choice was made to make sure that emergency vehicles will have consistent access to the hospitals. The hospitals will continue to offer access to patients and visitors as well. The choice will not affect the pedestrian access routes on the bridge. The city said they will continue to work with the contractor to finish stage one of the project, with work on stage two already started on certain sections. Saskatchewan Agriculture Minister David Merritt hopes a final agreement is reached on the future of two Agriculture and Agri-Food Canada research farms in our province by the end of this year. Indian Head and Scott were among seven research sites across the country slated to close as part of federal government spending cuts. Ottawa and Saskatchewan signed a memorandum of understanding at the annual Federal Provincial Agriculture Ministers meeting in Halifax this week. Merritt says both sides will go through operational details, including whether there will be long-term leases on the properties. The Scott and Indian Head research farms have been around for more than a century and have made major contributions to the development of agriculture in Saskatchewan.
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1: Environment Canada forecast for Saskatoon and area today. A few thunderstorms ending this morning, then mainly cloudy with a 30% chance of showers. Risk of a thunderstorm late this morning and afternoon. Wind becoming south at 30, gusting to 50 near noon and a high of 27. Tonight, partly cloudy with a 60% chance of showers and a risk of a thunderstorm, a low of 15. Sunday, a mix of sun and cloud. Wind becoming west at 40, gusting to 60 in the morning and a high of 26, and Monday cloudy with a high of 25. The Prince Albert region today, mainly cloudy with a 60% chance of showers and a risk of a thunderstorm, a high of 26. Tonight, partly cloudy with a 60% chance of showers and a risk of a thunderstorm. Clearing overnight, wind northeast at 20, becoming light near midnight and a low of 17. Sunday, mainly sunny, wind becoming west at 30, gusting to 50 near noon and a high of 24. And Monday, a mix of sun and cloud and a high of 25 degrees. Here are your current temperatures right now. Spiritwood 16, Rosetown 18, Outlook 19, Kindersley also 19, Wynyard and Watrous, Regina, Humboldt all at 18 degrees, LaRonge 15, Meadow Lake it's 18, Melfort 17, Nipawin 16 degrees, Hudson Bay 17, Yorkton 18, Swift Current 19, Moose Jaw 17 degrees, Lloydminster 18, North Battleford, 18 degrees. Prince Albert, mostly cloudy and 15. And here in Saskatoon, there's some thunderstorms with light rain showers and it's 18 degrees.
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0: Introducing the new Crush It Hard Iced Tea from the makers of Provincial Vodka. Crush It tastes like
1: victory. Does quite well.
2: Sheep breeders from all four western provinces are competing in the commercial and purebred shows.
1: A place where we can market genetics, either purebred or commercial. We have quite a few animals coming in the commercial side as well, which is a display of breeding programs from all across Western Canada. People come to showcase what they have been working on, what they've been breeding at home, and can proudly come and show off what they're raising.
2: And there are plenty of things of interest for the public at the Grassland Sheep Exhibition.
1: We have shearing competitions. We have a fiber festival going on. There's a trade show with all sorts of sheep-related products. There's nutrition that's going on there for people that are in the industry of feeding animals. There's a lot of things on offer there. We have lamb for people to try and eat. It's just a fun event for people to bring the family out to. You can come, the kids can see sheep, pet sheep. Everybody is very friendly to have people come and just experience livestock.
2: That's the 2026 Grassland Sheep Exhibition being held this weekend in Humboldt at the Uniplex. And that's your Agribiz. I'm Neil Billing.
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8: In sports, the Saskatoon Berries head into the WCBL All-Star Break on a high note after a dominant 17-5 win over the Medicine Hat Mavericks last night. The Berries completed the two-game sweep in Medicine Hat after also winning 7-5 on Thursday. Saskatoon's offense stayed hot throughout the night, scoring 17 runs to cap off another convincing victory. As the club continues to sit among the WCBL's top teams, heading into the league's mid-season break, the Berries will return to action after the All-Star festivities, with their next game scheduled for Tuesday on the road against the Energy City Cactus Rats. The Toronto Blue Jays opened the second half of the season with a 12-4 loss to the Chicago White Sox Friday night. Spencer Miles took the loss after allowing 6 runs on 6 hits over 4 innings. It was the toughest outing of the season for the right-hander, whose earned run average climbed from 285 to 352. Chicago broke the game open with a 5-run second inning. Despite the rough start, Blue Jays manager John Schneider said Miles has been one of the club's most dependable pitchers this season and believes only minor adjustments are needed before his next appearance. The loss dropped Miles to 4-2 on the year as Toronto looks to bounce back in the second game of the series Saturday. Week 7 of the CFL season got underway Friday night with the Edmonton Elks edging the BC Lions 19-17. The Saskatchewan Roughriders had the week off and won't return to action until Thursday night when they host the Elks at Mosaic Stadium. The Green and White head into the matchup with a 4-1 record, good for 8 points and a share of first place in the CFL's West Division. The 2026 FIFA World Cup wraps up this weekend with both the third-place match and the championship final. England and France will meet in the third-place game Saturday in Miami. The tournament then concludes Sunday when Argentina takes on

0: Spain in the World Cup final at MetLife Stadium in New York. I'm Kurt Sanderson, and that's your sports.
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0: You can't resist it, Patricia Conroy on Country 600 CJWW. Clay Walker, Live Until I Die in there before. Jackson along with you this morning. Hope you've had a good start to your Saturday. Coming up, we'll another recap on the Zach Top concert, because next time, already counting the days, hoping that an announcement comes sooner rather than later for Zach Top's next show in Saskatoon. He was remarkable. Also going to be talking about Back to Batoche Days continuing this weekend on the Batoche Festival grounds, and we'll hear some more Ella Langley as she continues to dominate 2026. Nate Haller, Thought About You, next.
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0: Nate Holler, Thought About You on Country 600 CJWW. Zach Top took over SaskTel Center by storm on Wednesday, and he put on a performance for the ages. I mean, I might be biased because I'm such a fan, but one of the best concerts that I have attended. Ben Brooks and Matt Bradley got to take in his acoustic VIP set prior to the show, and had nothing but amazing things to say. You still watch a clip of Zach covering some Merle Haggard over on our Facebook page. And I can't forget about Lucas Nelson. A lot of people not realizing that that is indeed Willie Nelson's son. And yeah, you can tell afterwards, everyone, oh, he sounds a lot like Willie. Yep, it all makes sense. It didn't cover any Willie or Waylon like some people had expected. No, he stuck to his own catalog, and I think it got a lot of people hooked. He was just as good as Zach Top, so the full concert was amazing. If you got to take in the show, you won tickets through CJWW. Congratulations. Hope you enjoyed the show as well. We're going to be talking about this show for many, many years to come, probably because not only is one of the biggest names in country music, but it was his first ever visit to the province and Saskatoon. So we're waiting for Zach Top's next visit to Saskatoon.
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5: Here is your weekend weather from the Saskatoon Media Group Newsroom. The Environment Canada forecast for Saskatoon and area today. A few thunderstorms ending this morning, then mainly cloudy with a 30% chance of showers. Risk of a thunderstorm late this morning and afternoon. Wind becoming south at 30, gusting to 50 near noon and a high of 27. Tonight, partly cloudy with a 60% chance of showers and a risk of a thunderstorm, a low of 15. Sunday, a mix of sun and cloud. Wind becoming west at 40, gusting to 60 in the morning and a high of 26, and Monday cloudy with a high of 25. The Prince Albert region today, mainly cloudy with a 60% chance of showers and a risk of a thunderstorm, a high of 26. Tonight, partly cloudy with a 60% chance of showers and a risk of a thunderstorm, clearing overnight, wind northeast at 20, becoming light near midnight and a low of 17. Sunday, mainly sunny, wind becoming west at 30, gusting to 50 near noon and a high of 24. And Monday, a mix of sun and cloud and a high of 25 degrees. I'm Kurt Sanderson, and that's your weather.
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0: It's Lonely I Can't Stand on Saskatchewan's most listened to radio station, CJWW. 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Very proud to be partnering with Métis Nation Saskatchewan. 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

0: Ella Langley, Morgan Wallen, I can't love you anymore. You can't run away from Ella Langley. She is all over the place. That song, when you talk about the Hot 100, not the country charts, the all-genre Hot 100 this week, Choosin' Texas logged its 13th week at the top of the charts, while Ella Langley also became the 9th artist in history to solidify 3 of the top 4 positions. Be Her is at number 3, and the duet that you just heard with Morgan Wallen, I Can't Love You Anymore, moved up to number 4. So 1, 3, and 4 on the Hot 100 all belong to Ella Langley to really pretty much make it official that 2026 is the year of Ella.
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0: from the CJWW Newsroom, bringing you Saskatchewan's news first. Here's what's happening.
1: Good morning. It's 19 degrees at 8 o'clock. I'm Kurt Sanderson, CJWW News. Yorkton RCMP have confirmed a missing 59-year-old man has been found deceased. Kelvin Prychek of Yorkton was reported missing on Thursday after he was last seen on Tuesday on Cherrydale Road in the city. In an update issued Friday evening, RCMP say Prychek has been located deceased and that his family has been notified. Police say that based on the preliminary investigation, the death is not believed to be suspicious. RCMP are thanking the public and the media for their assistance during the search. U.S. President Donald Trump is threatening to raise tariffs on Canadian goods, saying the cost of wildfire smoke drifting into the United States should be added to existing trade measures. Trump accused Canada of failing to properly manage its forests as more than 900 wildfires continue to burn across the country and send smoke into parts of the U.S. Ontario Premier Doug Ford pushed back to the criticism, urging American officials to send support, noting Canada has helped the U.S. during past disasters. The issue comes as Canadian pilot Nicholas Dale was killed while fighting a wildfire in Colorado, with dozens of first responders honoring him during a procession in Grand Junction. Conservation officers have identified the bear involved in the death of two people at McTavish Lake on Wednesday. The bear has since been located and euthanized. The bear will be transported to the Western College of Veterinary Medicine, where a necropsy will be conducted. The ministry advises residents, cabin owners, visitors, and outdoor recreation users to exercise caution when outdoors to avoid wildlife encounters. The Conservation Officer Service's Wildlife Human Attack Response Team has been deployed and is working closely with the Coroner Service and the LaRange RCMP to investigate the incident. The Western College of Veterinary Medicine will accept wildlife for treatment after August 18th, while an ongoing program review continues. The original plan was to put those treatments in limbo after a nearly long-month scheduled closure that starts next Wednesday. However, a strong lobbying effort by wildlife groups has changed those plans. A news release indicates the treatment of injured wildlife will continue until the review is complete in November. Jan Shattuck is the executive director of Living Sky Wildlife Rehabilitation.
2: My hope is that they remain open to that idea and that this isn't simply a stalling tactic to kind of put us off and lead us into complacency, only to make the same decision 3 months down the road.
1: Shattuck credits veterinary students for using their voices to convince the veterinary college to resume wildlife treatment following the scheduled shutdown. She says a petition was started and gathered more than 1,000 names in just a few days. Attakapoop RCMP have charged a man with forcible confinement and sexual interference. On Sunday, police were notified about a man meeting with a teenage girl on Attakapoop Cree Nation. He left with her in his vehicle. Around 2 hours after police were notified, the vehicle was located and the man was arrested at a residence in Nipawin. An investigation found that the man had been in contact with the girl through social media prior to the meetup. As a result of the investigation, 22-year-old Dran McKay from Nipawin has been charged with one count of unlawful confinement and one count of sexual interference. He appeared in Nipawin court on Thursday. The opening of University Bridge to general traffic has been delayed till an unknown date. The decision came after discussions with emergency services and the Saskatchewan Health Authority. The choice was made to make sure that emergency vehicles will have consistent access to the hospitals. The hospitals will continue to offer access to patients and visitors as well. The choice will not affect the pedestrian access routes on the bridge. The city said they will continue to work with the contractor to finish stage one of the project, with work on stage two already started on certain sections. Rescue crews in southwestern China are searching for survivors after a landslide killed at least 8 people and left 34 others missing. The disaster struck Pengshui County near Chongqing on Friday, burying more than 10 homes under rocks and debris after heavy rainfall triggered the collapse. 10 people have been rescued and more than 1,100 residents have been relocated as crews continue working in dangerous conditions. Officials say the landslide involved about 18,000 cubic meters of debris, with ongoing rain making the rescue effort more challenging.
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1: Environment Canada forecast for Saskatoon and area today. A few thunderstorms ending this morning, then mainly cloudy with a 30% chance of showers. Risk of a thunderstorm late this morning and afternoon. Wind becoming south at 30, gusting to 50 near noon and a high of 27. Tonight, partly cloudy with a 60% chance of showers and a risk of a thunderstorm, a low of 15. Sunday, a mix of sun and cloud. Wind becoming west at 40, gusting to 60 in the morning and a high of 26. And Monday, cloudy with a high of 25. The Prince Albert region today, mainly cloudy with a 60% chance of showers and a risk of a thunderstorm, a high of 26. Tonight, partly cloudy with a 60% chance of showers and a risk of a thunderstorm. Clearing overnight, wind northeast at 20, becoming light near midnight and a low of 17. Sunday, mainly sunny, wind becoming west at 30, gusting to 50 near noon and a high of 24. And Monday, a mix of sun and cloud and a high of 25 degrees. Here are your current temperatures right now. Spiritwood 18, Rosetown and Outlook both at 19, Kindersley 20, Wynyard 19, Watrous 18, Regina and Humboldt both at 19, LaRonge, Meadow Lake both at 18 degrees, Melfort 17, Nipawin 19, Hudson Bay 18 degrees, Yorkton and Swift Current both at 20, Moose Jaw 19 degrees, Lloydminster 18. North Battleford, it's 19 degrees. Prince Albert, mostly cloudy and 16. And here in Saskatoon, it's mostly cloudy and 19 degrees.
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0: Introducing the new Crush It Hard Iced Tea from the makers of Provincial Vodka. Crush It tastes like
1: victory. Spencer Miles took the loss after allowing 6 runs on 6 hits over 4 innings. It was the toughest outing of the season for the right-hander, whose earned run average climbed from 285 to 352. Chicago broke the game open with a 5-run second inning. Despite the rough start, Blue Jays manager John Schneider said Miles has been one of the club's most dependable pitchers this season and believes only minor adjustments are needed before his next appearance. The loss dropped Miles to 4-2 on the year as Toronto looks to bounce back in the second game of the series Saturday. Week 7 of the CFL season got underway Friday night with the Edmonton Elks edging the BC Lions 19-17. The Saskatchewan Roughriders had the week off and won't return to action until Thursday night when they host the Elks at Mosaic Stadium. The Green and White head into the matchup with a 4-1 record, good for 8 points and a share of first place in the CFL's West Division. The 2026 FIFA World Cup wraps up this weekend with both the third-place match and the championship final. England and France will meet in the third-place game Saturday in Miami. The tournament then concludes Sunday when Argentina takes on Spain in the World Cup final at MetLife Stadium in New York. I'm Kurt Sanderson, and that's your sports.
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0: Country 600 CJWW, honey, I'm home. That's Shania Twain. Jackson along with you this morning, in for Kendra this weekend. Hope you've had a good start to the weekend, maybe enjoying a little thunder and lightning and rain like we witnessed this morning. Although looking out towards the airport, I can start to see some blue skies. Can tell though that it is still pretty cloudy out there, 19 degrees right now. We'll look at weather coming up. You can also right now start to get those birthday and anniversary greetings on. We'll get to those after 8:30, around 8:40. Also got a contest starting up right around the corner. Two more tickets up for grabs to the official Big Ass Country Bash at the Long Branch, Saturday, September 19th. Your keyword coming up just around the corner with some legendary country. Very, very fitting for the morning that we've had. Luke Bryan, Rain Is a Good Thing. Next. If you want to be a baller, you
1: got to win the summer holler. It's back and bigger, louder, and better than ever. The CJWW 50th Anniversary Flamin' Saskatchewan Summer Holler is hitting the road. 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Don't miss your chance. This is CJWW's biggest giveaway ever. 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

0: DJ WW Luke Bryan, rain is a good thing. Well, we have been giving out tickets left, right, and center to the official big-ass country bash. That is the watch and after party at the Long Branch for the CCMA Awards with Dallas Alexander, Drew Gregory performing live on stage. They helped make the announcement with Jason Lee earlier in the week. This is going to be such an amazing event to really come together and wrap up what is going to be, without a doubt, such a fun and exciting week of country music in Saskatoon. So these two tickets to the official big-ass country bash, text in PARTY. That is your keyword, 306-938-0600 on our Groundkeeper Lawn Fertilizer text line, and I will pick a winner during the noon hour.
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9: Here is your weekend weather from the Saskatoon Media Group Newsroom. The Environment Canada forecast for Saskatoon and area today. A few thunderstorms ending this morning, then mainly cloudy with a 30% chance of showers. Risk of a thunderstorm late this morning and afternoon. Wind becoming south at 30, gusting to 50 near noon and a high of 27. Tonight, partly cloudy with a 60% chance of showers and a risk of a thunderstorm, a low of 15. Sunday, a mix of sun and cloud. Wind becoming west at 40, gusting to 60 in the morning and a high of 26, and Monday cloudy with a high of 25. The Prince Albert region today, mainly cloudy with a 60% chance of showers and a risk of a thunderstorm, a high of 26. Tonight, partly cloudy with a 60% chance of showers and a risk of a thunderstorm. Clearing overnight, wind northeast at 20, becoming light near midnight and a low of 17. Sunday, mainly sunny, wind becoming west at 30, gusting to 50 near noon and a high of 24. And Monday, a mix of sun and cloud and a high of 25 degrees. I'm Kurt Sanderson, and that's your weather.
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0: A Man Without a Woman, Dean Brody on Country 600 CJWW. 19 degrees, mostly cloudy in Saskatoon right now. Some thunderstorms have rolled through already. A slight chance of showers and the risk of a thunderstorm again later this morning and this afternoon. South wind 30 kilometers an hour, gusting to 50. Close to lunchtime, high of 27 today. Humidex, it'll feel like 34. Partly cloudy tonight, a 60% chance of showers with the risk of a thunderstorm, low of 15. Sunny, turning to a mix of sun and cloud around noon tomorrow. West wind of 40 kilometers an hour, gusts up to 60K in the morning, high of 26. Cloudy, 60% chance of showers tomorrow night, low of 16. Cloudy, high of 25 on Monday. For the Prince Albert region, partly cloudy, 18 degrees right now. Mainly cloudy and a 60% chance of showers, risk of a thunderstorm, which will continue into tonight. A high of 26 today. Humidex, it'll feel like 33. Partly cloudy tonight. Clearing overnight after those chance of showers and thunderstorms. Northeast wind, 20 kilometers an hour, becoming light near midnight. Low of 17. Mainly sunny tomorrow. West wind, 30 kilometers an hour, gusts up to 50K around lunch and high of 24. Cloudy, slight chance of showers tomorrow night, low of 16, and a mix of sun and cloud, high of 25 on Monday.
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0: Terry, I Let Her Lie on CJWW. We're going to push it just a little bit further. 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

0: Cabin of Solo, Scotty McCreary on Country 600 CJWW, and time to get to those birthdays and anniversaries. First in the world of Hollywood music, James Brolin is 86 today, Martha Reeves is 85, Ricky Skaggs is 72 today, Wendy Williams is 62, Vin Diesel turns 59, Joe Russo is 55, Kristen Bell 46, and Chase Crawford is 41. Over on our text line, Stan with a couple of greetings, an anniversary for John and Susie of Shelbrook, coming from the family and their church family, as well a birthday wish, a happy 19th birthday tomorrow to Liam, coming from his family and church family. See what our phone lines have in store today. 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
1: I would like to say happy birthday greetings to and best wishes to Herbert Humphreys of Heatherly area, North Battleford.
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3: A big happy birthday to our best friend, Dolores Hilbig, coming from our other best friends, Cheryl and Jen. 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
4: Good morning. I have a special greeting for a special friend, my husband and I, Wallison, Ann here, wishing Herb Frazier a very wonderful 93rd birthday tomorrow here in Nipawin.
0: And that looks like that's going to wrap things up for a Saturday morning edition of Birthdays and Anniversaries.
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0: from the CJWW Newsroom, bringing you Saskatchewan's news first. Here's what's happening.
1: Good morning. It's 19 degrees at 9 o'clock. I'm Kurt Sanderson, CJWW News. Yorkton RCMP had confirmed a missing 59-year-old man has been found deceased. Calvin Prychek of Yorkton was reported missing on Thursday after he was last seen Tuesday on Cherrydale Road in the city. In an update Friday evening, RCMP said Prychek had been located deceased and that his family has been notified. Police say that based on the preliminary investigation, the death is not believed to be suspicious. RCMP are thanking the public for their assistance during the search. The Corman Park Police Service, working with Saskatoon RCMP and Vanscoy Police Service, executed a search warrant on a rural property in the area of Highway 219 on Wednesday. In a news release, the police say the warrant was the result of a multi-week investigation into a travel trailer that had been stolen on June 24th from Melfort. During the search of the property, officers located a man and woman who were detained. Corman Park Police say they also saw signs of drug trafficking in the home. A second warrant was then obtained to search inside the home. Police seized a stolen camper trailer, a flat deck trailer, crack cocaine, methamphetamine, GHB, fentanyl, and what they say were paper records relating to drug transactions in addition to paraphernalia associated with drug trafficking. A 47-year-old woman is charged with possession for the purpose of trafficking, possession of property obtained by crime both over and under $5,000. The police service says its members worked extended hours over several weeks to bring this investigation to a successful conclusion, and the overtime required to complete this work was funded through the Saskatchewan government. The CFIB's internal trade report card shows that almost every government has made improvements on internal trade, but small businesses and Canadians don't seem to feel that improvement. A senior policy analyst with CFIB, Surin Yu, explained that 69% of small businesses reported not noticing any meaningful changes when doing business across Canada. And another 16% of businesses reported that things had become more difficult.
2: The Canadian Federation of Independent Businesses internal trade report card, it looks at the progress that governments have made throughout the year on internal trade, how many barriers removed.
1: The CFIB recommends that governments reduce internal trade barriers on alcohol and food, as well as allow for mutual recognized workers across the country. Allowing for mutual recognized workers would mean workers wouldn't need to be recertified in their trade or skill if they move to a different part of the country. Back to Batoche has returned for its 56th year to showcase all of what Métis culture has to offer. The festival has started on Thursday and will wrap up tomorrow. The event offers a wide range of experiences that people can check out, such as jigging, fiddling, a language tent, teaching Mi'kmaq languages, and a Métis Roblox. There will be shuttles heading between Saskatoon and Prince Albert for the duration of the festival. More information about shuttle schedules, entrance fees, and more can be found on the Métis Gathering website.
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1: Environment Canada forecast for Saskatoon and Airy today. A few thunderstorms this morning, then mainly cloudy with a 30% chance of showers later. Risk of a thunderstorm this afternoon. Wind becoming south at 30, gusting to 50 and a high of 27. Tonight, partly cloudy with a 60% chance of showers and a risk of a thunderstorm. A low of 15. Sunday, a mix of sun and cloud. Wind becoming west at 40, gusting to 60 in the morning and a high of 26. And Monday, cloudy with a high of 25. The Prince Albert region today, mainly cloudy with a 60% chance of showers and a risk of a thunderstorm, a high of 26. Tonight, partly cloudy with a 60% chance of showers this evening and a risk of a thunderstorm. Clearing overnight, wind northeast at 20, becoming light near midnight and a low of 17. Sunday, mainly sunny, wind becoming west at 30, gusting to 50 near noon and a high of 24. And Monday, a mix of sun and cloud and a high of 25. Here are your current temperatures right now. Spiritwood, Rosetown, both at 21. Outlook, 20. Kindersley, 22. Wynyard, 19. Watrous, 18 degrees. Regina, 22. Humboldt, 19. LaRonge and Meadow Lake, both at 21. Melfort and Nipawin, Hudson Bay, all at 19. Yorkton and Swift Current, both at 22. Moose Jaw, 23. Lloydminster, 20. North Battleford, 21. Prince Albert, partly cloudy and 18. And here in Saskatoon, it's mostly cloudy and 19 degrees.
3: This is Venice Ferguson with Coffee Talk. Tipping has become an irritant at times for me when using my credit card or debit card. The places you go that the tipping starts at 18% is really irksome. Years ago, I had a restaurant owner tell me that I should never tip the taxed amount, but the amount before tax. Fair. Seems a bit chintzy, but fair. In Saskatchewan now, owners can no longer keep the tips their servers make, although how that is possibly enforced, I have absolutely no idea. A suggestion was made that to ensure the server gets the tip they deserve for the service provided, use cash. I have to admit, a lot of the time I don't carry cash, but it's something to ponder. And a business owner weighed in on a discussion about said topic, saying it costs business owners 3% when a customer tips on their credit card, which can add up to a lot of money in a year. And they also urged customers to tip in cash. So I guess I'll be hitting up the ATM today.
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0: CJWW, Saskatchewan's most listened to radio station with Adam Johnson, Get to Forgetting You. Jackson along with you this morning. Sun's starting to shine a little bit more than, well, earlier this morning. Again, that thunderstorm rolling through Saskatoon and some areas south and north of the city. Still a slight chance of showers or thunderstorms later this afternoon. We'll look more at the weather coming up. As well, your keyword again, two more tickets up for grabs to the official Big Az Country Bash at the Long Branch, the official watch and after party of the Canadian Country Music Association Awards. Also going to talk about that again coming up and why it is not a good idea. Maybe going to sound like Captain Obvious, but why you shouldn't put your phone in the refrigerator. Because, yes, that's apparently an issue now. More Legendary Country's on the way with Sarah Evans next.
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0: of Frankie Valli and the Four Seasons. 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

legendary country Sarah Evans, I Keep Looking on CJWW, announced earlier this week, Dallas Alexander, Drew Gregory called into the show, helping Jason Lee make the announcement. A week of country music excitement leading up to the CCMA Awards. The official big-ass country bash is going to take over the Long Branch that night of the CCMA's Saturday, September 19th. The watch and after party. Dallas and Drew are going to be performing live on stage. Going to be an incredible event, much like everything else going on with the CCMAs. If you want a chance at these two tickets, just text in the keyword party, 306-938-0600, over on the Groundkeeper Lawn Fertilizer text line. Right after 12 o'clock, I'll draw for a lucky winner.

Okay, raise your hand if you've never been to Ag in Motion. I see you. Hey, I'm Rob O'Connor, show director, and I can't wait to see everyone July 21st to 23rd. It's Western Canada's only outdoor farm show, where you'll find over 100 acres of displays by more than 550 exhibitors.

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4: Here is your weekend weather from the Saskatoon Media Group Newsroom. The Environment Canada forecast for Saskatoon and area today. A few thunderstorms this morning, then mainly cloudy with a 30% chance of showers later. Risk of a thunderstorm this afternoon. Wind becoming south at 30, gusting to 50 and a high of 27. Tonight, partly cloudy with a 60% chance of showers and a risk of a thunderstorm. A low of 15. Sunday, a mix of sun and cloud. Wind becoming west at 40, gusting to 60 in the morning and a high of 26, and Monday cloudy with a high of 25. The Prince Albert region today mainly cloudy with a 60% chance of showers and a risk of a thunderstorm, a high of 26. Tonight, partly cloudy with a 60% chance of showers this evening and a risk of a thunderstorm. Clearing overnight, wind northeast at 20, becoming light near midnight and a low of 17. Sunday, mainly sunny, wind becoming west at 30, gusting to 50 near noon and a high of 24. And Monday, a mix of sun and cloud and a high of 25. I'm Kurt Sanderson and that's your weather.
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0: Girl to Girl, Tennille Arts on CJWW. Excited to see her on stage at the CCMAs this fall, along with Dean Brody, Jess Moskaluk, the Hunter Brothers, the Reklaws, many more. The first wave of performers already revealed, with many more to come. Next time you see us out and about with our CJWW Flam in Saskatchewan Summer Hauler, hey, be sure to scan the QR code for a chance to win an official entry. Plus, ask us about those purple CCMA bandanas. 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

0: JWW with Cody Johnson, The Fall. Now, this is a friendly reminder to not refrigerate your phone. Now, an electronics repair shop says it has been seeing a surge of phones and tablets with moisture damage because people are trying to beat the heat and put them in refrigerators and freezers. It sounds like a clever hack, except one thing. It destroys your phone. The sudden temperature change creates condensation, which can lead to corrosion and a broken phone. So Apple and Samsung have actually come out and recommend just taking your phone out of direct sunlight, shutting down all of your apps, removing the case if you have one, and just letting it cool down naturally. And in case you were wondering, you shouldn't put your phone in the oven either. That is a big no-no as well.
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Crazy to think where she has gone since this song. Ella Langley, Riley Green, You Look Like You Love Me on CJWW. It has just been high rising since then. Ella Langley actually performing in Hamilton during her Dandelion tour. The only Canadian stop on the tour. Fingers crossed one day that she makes it out to Saskatoon or anywhere in Saskatchewan out here in Western Canada. But she called it the biggest show of her career, the biggest show of the Dandelion tour that she is on right now. But at more than 500 million, her song Choosin' Texas is so far the most streamed song of 2026. Safe to bet that that's Song of Summer officially? I'd like to think so. It's Keith Urban, Who Wouldn't Wanna Be Me?

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0: from the CJWW Newsroom, bringing you Saskatchewan's news first. Here's what's happening.
1: Good morning. It's 21 degrees at 10 o'clock. I'm Kurt Sanderson, CJWW News. The opening of University Bridge to general traffic has been delayed till an unknown date. The decision came after discussions with emergency services and the Saskatchewan Health Authority. The choice was made to make sure that emergency vehicles will have consistent access to the hospitals. The hospitals will continue to offer access to patients and visitors as well. The choice will not affect the pedestrian access to the bridge. The city said they will continue to work with the contractor to finish stage one of the project, with work on stage two already started on certain sections. Rescue crews in southwestern China are searching for survivors after a landslide killed at least 8 people and left 34 others missing. The disaster struck Pengshui near Chongqing on Friday, burying more than 10 homes under rocks and debris after heavy rainfall triggered the collapse. 10 people have been rescued and more than 1,100 residents have been relocated as crews continue working in dangerous conditions. Officials say the landslide involved about 18,000 cubic meters of debris, with ongoing rain making the rescue effort more challenging. The Western College of Veterinary Medicine has decided to resume treatment services for injured wildlife following a nearly four-week summer hiatus beginning next Wednesday. The Veterinary Medical Center will not provide service for wildlife and exotic pets, such as parrots, rabbits, and snakes, between July 22nd and August 17th. The original plan was to resume exotic animal care on August 18th, but not for injured wildlife. A decision on that would be made after a review of the program was complete. Now, following an extensive lobbying effort by conservation groups, the WCVM says the wildlife services will continue until the planned review is completed by early November. Jen Shattuck is the executive director of Living Sky Wildlife Rehabilitation.
2: I'm glad that they heard from the community. It's my understanding that there were a number of letters written. I also know that the students started a petition, and there was over 1,000 signatures on that petition, and that was within a few days.
1: Shattuck hopes the Western College of Veterinary Medicine is willing to look at all options to continue wildlife care and not just make the same decision 3 months down the road. U.S. President Donald Trump is threatening to raise tariffs on Canadian goods, saying the cost of wildfire smoke drifting into the United States should be added to existing trade measures. Trump accused Canada of failing to properly manage its forests as more than 900 wildfires continue to burn across the country, which sends smoke into parts of the U.S. Ontario Premier Doug Ford pushed back on the criticism, urging American officials to send support instead of complaints, noting Canada has helped the U.S. through several disasters. The issue comes as Canadian pilot Nicholas Dale was killed while fighting a wildfire in Colorado, with dozens of first responders honoring him during a procession in Grand Junction.
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1: The Environment Canada forecast for Saskatoon and Airy today. A few thunderstorms this morning, then mainly cloudy with a 30% chance of showers later. Risk of a thunderstorm this afternoon. Wind becoming south at 30, gusting to 50 and a high of 27. Tonight, partly cloudy with a 60% chance of showers and a risk of a thunderstorm. A low of 15. Sunday, a mix of sun and cloud. Wind becoming west at 40, gusting to 60 in the morning and a high of 26, and Monday cloudy with a high of 25. The Prince Albert region today mainly cloudy with a 60% chance of showers and a risk of a thunderstorm, a high of 26. Tonight partly cloudy with a 60% chance of showers this evening and a risk of a thunderstorm, clearing overnight, wind northeast at 20, becoming light near midnight and a low of 17. Sunday, mainly sunny, wind becoming west at 30, gusting to 50 near noon and a high of 24. And Monday, a mix of sun and cloud and a high of 25. Here are your current temperatures right now. Spiritwood 23, Rosetown 21, Outlook, Kindersley both at 23, Wynyard 19, Watrous 21, Regina 23 degrees, Humboldt 20, LaRonge, Meadow Lake 24, Melfort, 21. Nipawin, Hudson Bay, Yorkton, all at 22. Swift Current, 24 degrees. Moose Jaw, 23. Lloydminster, North Battleford, both at 22. Prince Albert, partly cloudy in 22. And here in Saskatoon, it's mostly cloudy and 21 degrees.
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0: The 8 best days of summer just around the corner, and one of those days will feature that man live on the SaskTel Grandstand. Josh Ross, First Taste of Gone, Country 600, CJWW Jackson along with you this morning. We're going to talk a little bit more on the Saskatoon X just around the corner. Josh Ross, of course, Monday, August 3rd on the Grandstand. Jade Eagleson on the Grandstand, August 5th, just a few days later. So two amazing country shows coming to Saskatoon. Both nights, the shows are free as long as you have general admission into the Saskatoon X. But you can head over to CJWWRadio.com, and maybe you're looking for a Fan Zone Plus Pass, Best Seat Premium Tickets, VIP Upgrade. That's the place to find out all the details on that for both and all of the amazing shows taking over the Grandstand at the Saskatoon X.
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7: Here is your weekend weather from the Saskatoon Media Group newsroom. The Environment Canada forecast for Saskatoon and area today. A few thunderstorms this morning, then mainly cloudy with a 30% chance of showers later. Risk of a thunderstorm this afternoon. Wind becoming south at 30, gusting to 50 and a high of 27. Tonight, partly cloudy with a 60% chance of showers and a risk of a thunderstorm. A low of 15. Sunday, a mix of sun and cloud. Wind becoming west at 40, gusting to 60 in the morning and a high of 26, and Monday cloudy with a high of 25. The Prince Albert region today mainly cloudy with a 60% chance of showers and a risk of a thunderstorm, a high of 26. Tonight, partly cloudy with a 60% chance of showers this evening and a risk of a thunderstorm. Clearing overnight, wind northeast at 20, becoming light near midnight and a low of 17. Sunday, mainly sunny, wind becoming west at 30, gusting to 50 near noon and a high of 24. And Monday, a mix of sun and cloud and a high of 25. I'm Kurt Sanderson, and that's your weather.
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0: Put It On Me, Sully Burrows on Country 600 CJWW Canadian Country Music Association Awards coming to Sasktel Center in September, Saturday the 19th. And another way to celebrate is with the Watch and After Party, also known as the official Big As Country Bash at the Long Branch, with Dallas Alexander, Drew Gregory performing on stage. Tickets, two of them I have right now. Text in PARTY to 306-938-0600 for your chance to win. Just after 12 o'clock, I'll pick a lucky winner.
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0: Johnny Reed, Carol and Don Johnson, Baby I Know It on CJWW. The legendary barbecue is back. One lucky listener going to have the ultimate backyard barbecue. Come to them with the full CJWW crew. We're bringing the food, the prizes, the music, the good time vibes. How do you win this? Well, get our attention. Prove to us that you are truly the biggest CJWW fan out there. Tell us why we should pick you. Maybe you got a story, a memory, photos, trying to prove it. Maybe you were a barbecue winner way back in the day. Got some cool memorabilia from 30, 40, 50 years ago. Prove it. And you may just be winning the ultimate backyard barbecue.
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0: Downtown on CJWW. Coming up next week, we are thrilled to be hosting the second annual Mini Food Truck Wars happening right in our parking lot. 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

0: Remember the cassette with the song that you wore out?
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Southern Nights with Glenn Campbell, CJWW, a number one from all the way back in 1977. Going to jump ahead to just last year, a song that peaked at number three, but is also up for musical collaboration of the year at the upcoming CCMA Awards in Saskatoon. Nate Holler, Tennille Towns, Backfire on CJWW.

0: from the CJWW Newsroom, bringing you Saskatchewan's news first. Here's what's happening.
1: Good morning. It's 23 degrees at 11 o'clock. I'm Kurt Sanderson, CJWW News. Yorkton RCMP had confirmed a missing 59-year-old man has been found deceased. Kelvin Prychek of Yorkton was reported missing on Thursday after he was last seen Tuesday on Cherrydale Road in the city. In an update Friday evening, RCMP said Prychek had been located deceased and that his family has been notified. Police say that based on the preliminary investigation, the death is not believed to be suspicious. RCMP are thanking the public for their assistance during the search. The Corman Park Police Service, working with Saskatoon RCMP and Vanscoy Police Service, executed a search warrant on a rural property in the area of Highway 219 on Wednesday. In a news release, the police say the warrant was the result of a multi-week investigation into a travel trailer that had been stolen on June 24th from Melfort. During the search of the property, officers located a man and woman who were detained. Corman Park Police say they also saw signs of drug trafficking in the home. A second warrant was then obtained to search inside the home. Police seized a stolen camper trailer, a flat deck trailer, crack cocaine, methamphetamine, GHB, fentanyl, and what they say were paper records relating to drug transactions in addition to paraphernalia associated with drug trafficking. A 47-year-old woman is charged with possession for the purpose of trafficking, possession of property obtained by crime, both over and under $5,000. The police service says its members worked extended hours over several weeks to bring this investigation to a successful conclusion, and the overtime required to complete this work was funded through the Saskatchewan government. The CFIB's internal trade report card shows that almost every government has made improvements on internal trade, but small businesses and Canadians don't seem to feel that improvement. A senior policy analyst with CFIB, Surin Yu, explained that 69% of small businesses reported not noticing any meaningful changes when doing business across Canada. And another 16% of businesses reported that things had become more difficult.
2: The Canadian Federation of Independent Businesses internal trade report card, it looks at the progress that governments have made throughout the year on internal trade, how many barriers removed.
1: The CFIB recommends that governments reduce internal trade barriers on alcohol and food, as well as allow for mutual recognized workers across the country. Allowing for mutual recognized workers would mean workers wouldn't need to be recertified in their trade or skill if they move to a different part of the country. Back to Batoche has returned for its 56th year to showcase all of what Métis culture has to offer. The festival has started on Thursday and will wrap up tomorrow. The event offers a wide range of experiences that people can check out, such as jigging, fiddling, a language tent, teaching Mi'kmaq languages, and a Métis Roblox. There will be shuttles heading between Saskatoon and Prince Albert for the duration of the festival. More information about shuttle schedules, entrance fees, and more can be found on the Métis Gathering website.
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1: The Environment Canada forecast for Saskatoon and Erie today. A few thunderstorms this morning, then mainly cloudy with a 30% chance of showers later. Risk of a thunderstorm this afternoon. Wind becoming south at 30, gusting to 50 and a high of 27. Tonight, partly cloudy with a 60% chance of showers and a risk of a thunderstorm, a low of 15. Sunday, a mix of sun and cloud. Wind becoming west at 40, gusting to 60 in the morning and a high of 26. And Monday, cloudy with a high of 25. The Prince Albert region today, mainly cloudy with a 60% chance of showers and a risk of a thunderstorm, a high of 26. Tonight, partly cloudy with a 60% chance of showers this evening and a risk of a thunderstorm. Clearing overnight, wind northeast at 20, becoming light near midnight and a low of 17. Sunday, mainly sunny, wind becoming west at 30, gusting to 50 near noon and a high of 24. And Monday, a mix of sun and cloud and a high of 25. Here are your current temperatures right now. Spiritwood 25, Rosetown Outlook both at 26, Kindersley 25 degrees, Wynyard 20, Watrous 23, Regina 26, Humboldt, 22 degrees. LaRonge, 25. Meadow Lake, 26. Melfort, 23. Nipawin, 24. Hudson Bay, 24. Yorkton, 20 degrees. Swift Current and Moose Jaw, both at 25. Lloydminster, 24. North Battleford, 23 degrees. Prince Albert, partly cloudy and 25. And here in Saskatoon, it's partly cloudy and 23 degrees.
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0: Saskatchewan's own Jess Moskaluk, amen, hallelujah, on Country 600 CJWW. Jackson along with you this morning. Going to have your keyword a few more times before one last chance to enter into our contest. Two tickets to the official Big Ass Country Bash at the Long Branch in September. Also, a couple of Luke Bryan's friends giving him a hard time for his 50th birthday on social media. And be sure to keep an eye out for the hauler later this week at Egg in Motion. Lots of opportunities coming up to try and score an official entry to the summer hauler to try and win the trailer and all of the prizes inside. Some legendary country continuing with Luke Bryan next.
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0: Luke Bryan, Someone Else Calling You Baby on Country 600 CJWW. Well, he turned 50 yesterday, so a happy belated birthday to Luke Bryan, but a couple of his friends were giving him a hard time. Over on Facebook, George Burge, of course, the two of them teaming up for Ride, Ride, Ride. Nice heartfelt post about Luke Bryan and wishing him a happy birthday to a really good friend. And then you got someone like Jason Aldean, who had a post, happy 50th birthday, Luke Bryan. I don't have much to say except somebody had to get there first. Of course, all jokes with a laughing emoji attached to it.
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6: Here is your weekend weather from the Saskatoon Media Group Newsroom. The Environment Canada forecast for Saskatoon and area today. A few thunderstorms this morning, then mainly cloudy with a 30% chance of showers later. Risk of a thunderstorm this afternoon. Wind becoming south at 30, gusting to 50 and a high of 27. Tonight, partly cloudy with a 60% chance of showers and a risk of a thunderstorm. A low of 15. Sunday, a mix of sun and cloud. Wind becoming west at 40, gusting to 60 in the morning and a high of 26, and Monday cloudy with a high of 25. The Prince Albert region today mainly cloudy with a 60% chance of showers and a risk of a thunderstorm, a high of 26. Tonight, partly cloudy with a 60% chance of showers this evening and a risk of a thunderstorm. Clearing overnight, wind northeast at 20, becoming light near midnight and a low of 17. Sunday, mainly sunny, wind becoming west at 30, gusting to 50 near noon and a high of 24. And Monday, a mix of sun and cloud and a high of 25. I'm Kurt Sanderson and that's your weather.
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0: Hi, Valley. I'm leaving you on Country 600 CJWW. This isn't your last chance yet. We'll have that right before noon. But all morning, we're giving you a chance to try and win two tickets to the official Big As Country Bash at the Watch and After Party CCMAs that night as well, Saturday, September 19th. This is at the Long Branch with Dallas Alexander, Drew Gregory. You want a chance at these two tickets? Text in Party 2306-938-0600. Cutoff is noon. Shortly after, I'll pick a winner.
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0: CJWW, well, already looking to be a nice day outside compared to the little thunderstorm that we had roll through this morning. 24 degrees and partly cloudy right now in Saskatoon. Slight chance of showers, risk of a thunderstorm later today. Some more clouds rolling in. Wind going to pick up, though. South 30, gusts up to 50K, high of 30. Humidex, it'll feel like 36. Partly cloudy, 60% chance of showers and the risk of a thunderstorm tonight, low of 15. Sunny, turning to a mix of sun and cloud around noon tomorrow. West wind 40, gusts up to 60K in the morning and a high of 26. Cloudy, 60% chance of showers tomorrow night, low of 16. Cloudy, high of 25 on Monday. For the Prince Albert region, right now 26 degrees and partly cloudy. A 60% chance of showers and the risk of a thunderstorm later this afternoon, which will also continue into tonight. Partly cloudy, clearing overnight. Northeast wind at 20 kilometers an hour, becoming light near midnight, low of 17. Mainly sunny, wind becoming west 30, gusts up to 50K near noon tomorrow, high of 24. Cloudy, slight chance of showers tomorrow night, low of 16. And on Monday, a mix of sun and cloud, high of 25.
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Your place, Ashley Cook, on CJWW. These two tickets to the official big-ass country bash could be yours, as the cutoff is 12 o'clock to get entered into this contest. 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Right after 12 o'clock, I'm going to pick one lucky winner. Here's Tyler Hubbard, 5'9" on CJWW.

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And nobody knows our highways and byways like you. Let us know what you see at 306-938-0600. 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

0: the CJWW Newsroom, bringing you Saskatchewan's news first. Here's what's happening.
1: Good afternoon. It's 24 degrees at 12 o'clock. I'm Kurt Sanderson, CJWW News. RCMP in Yorkton have confirmed that a missing 59-year-old man from Yorkton has been found deceased. Calvin Prychek of Yorkton was reported missing on Thursday after he was last seen Tuesday in Yorkton. In an update issued Friday evening, RCMP said Prychek has been located deceased and that his family has been notified. Police say, based on the preliminary investigation, the death is not believed to be suspicious. RCMP are thanking the public and the media for their assistance during this search. Rescue crews in southwestern China are searching for survivors after a landslide killed at least 8 people and left 34 others missing. The disaster struck Pengshui County near Chongqing on Friday, burying more than 10 homes under rocks and debris after heavy rainfall triggered the collapse. 10 people have been rescued and more than 1,100 residents have been relocated as crews continue working in dangerous conditions. Officials say the landslide involved about 18,000 cubic meters of debris, with ongoing rain making the rescue effort more challenging. Shakespeare on the Saskatchewan is bringing another season of shows to Saskatoon. This will be Shakespeare on the Saskatchewan's 41st year. Shows will run from July 14th all the way through till August 23rd. The player series will also be happening alongside the regular performances. The artistic director for Shakespeare on the Saskatchewan, Sky Brandon, explained there will be 2 shows this year.
2: As usual, not always, but this year we are doing a comedy and a tragedy. Much Ado About Nothing is this season's comedy, and we're pairing that with the political intrigue of Julius Caesar.
1: Ellen Remy will be matching donations of up to $100,000 during the season. Tickets can be purchased on the Shakespeare on the Saskatchewan website. The opening of University Bridge to general traffic has been delayed until an unknown date. The decision came after discussions with emergency services and the Saskatchewan Health Authority. The choice was made to make sure that emergency vehicles will have consistent access to the hospitals. The hospitals will continue to offer access to patients and visitors as well. The choice will not affect the pedestrian access routes on the bridge. The city said they will continue to work with the contractor to finish stage 1 of the project, with work on stage 2 already started on certain sections. U.S. President Donald Trump is threatening to raise tariffs on Canadian goods, saying that the cost of wildfire smoke drifting into the United States from Canada should be added to existing trade measures. Trump accused Canada of failing to properly manage its forests as more than 900 wildfires continue to burn across the country and send smoke into parts of the U.S. Ontario Premier Doug Ford pushed back on the criticism, urging American officials to send support instead of complaints, noting Canada has always helped the U.S. during disasters. The issue comes up as Canadian pilot Nicholas Dale was recently killed while fighting a wildfire in Colorado, with dozens of first responders honoring him during a procession in Grand Junction. The Financial and Consumer Affairs Authority of Saskatchewan is warning investors of the online entity known as Profit Rings. The company uses social media ads to direct people to a fake news article. The article falsely claims that Profit Rings is endorsed by Federated Cooperatives Limited and by FCL's former CEO, Scott Banda. The article also incorrectly identifies Scott Banda as FCL's current CEO. Profit Rings claims to offer Saskatchewan residents investment trading opportunities, including stocks, cryptocurrencies, and Forex. The FCAA warns that Profit Rings is not registered to trade or sell securities or derivatives in Saskatchewan. Despite not being registered with the FCAA, Profit Rings falsely claims otherwise.
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1: The Environment Canada forecast for Saskatoon and area today. A few thunderstorms this morning, then mainly cloudy with a 30% chance of showers later. Risk of a thunderstorm this afternoon. Wind becoming south at 30, gusting to 50 and a high of 27. Tonight, partly cloudy with a 60% chance of showers and a risk of a thunderstorm. A low of 15. Sunday, a mix of sun and cloud. Wind becoming west at 40, gusting to 60 in the morning and a high of 26, and Monday cloudy with a high of 25. The Prince Albert region today mainly cloudy with a 60% chance of showers and a risk of a thunderstorm, a high of 26. Tonight, partly cloudy with a 60% chance of showers this evening and a risk of a thunderstorm. Clearing overnight, wind northeast at 20, becoming light near midnight and a low of 17. Sunday, mainly sunny, wind becoming west at 30, gusting to 50 near noon and a high of 24. And Monday, a mix of sun and cloud and a high of 25. Here are your current temperatures right now. Spiritwood 26, Rosetown and Outlook both at 27, Kindersley 26, Wynyard 24, Watrous 25 degrees, Regina 28, Humboldt 24, LaRonge, Meadow Lake both at 27, Melfort 26, Nipawin 25, Hudson Bay 24, Yorkton 22, Swift Current 26, Moose Jaw 25, Lloydminster 24, North Battleford, it's 25 degrees. Prince Albert, partly cloudy and 26. And here in Saskatoon, it's partly cloudy and 24.
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5: Welcome to the Ag Resource Market Watch weekly commentary, coming direct from the Chicago Board of Trade. Ag markets ended higher now for a third week on maybe some weather issues, but also renewed concern in Russia and Ukraine. Wheat futures rallied another 40 to 60 cents. Corn ended a nickel higher and soybeans are up 10. First, China does appear to be on track to normalize its buying of U.S. soybeans. And on Friday alone, China on a known basis secured another 340,000 tons of U.S. origin soy. Soybeans, generally speaking, are valuable amid lofty domestic crush margins, and unlike a year ago, crushers will be forced to compete with Chinese importers this autumn. And this is important. Grain futures added a risk premium as the frequency of attacks between Russia and Ukraine increases massively, with an estimated 200 vessels struck there just this week. And our contacts do indicate that Russian ports along the coast of the Sea of Azov have halted activity due to safety concerns. And while the evolution of this rejuvenation of war is unknown, it will be expensive and difficult to source corn and wheat from Ukraine and Russia on the margin. This, of course, has added to drought in Western Europe and regional moisture deficits across the Western United States, and so at the moment, it's just difficult to find bearish grain market input. I'm Ben Buckner, and thanks for tuning in to the Ag Resource Market Watch.
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1: In sports, the WCBL is into its All-Star Weekend, being held at Cairns Field in Saskatoon. Today's activities begin at 4 o'clock and feature a bunting competition, a junior home run derby, the WCBL home run derby, and a concert with Jordan Pollard. The All-Star Game between the East Division and the West Division will be played tomorrow at Cairns Field, with first pitch at 1 o'clock. Regular season play resumes Monday with four games. The Saskatoon Berries are idle until Tuesday when they visit the Energy City Cactus Rats at 6:35 p.m. at Spruce Grove, Alberta. The Berries have 28 wins, 12 losses, good for second place in the East Division right now. The Toronto Blue Jays began the second half of their season with a tough loss last night, falling 12-4 to the Chicago White Sox. Spencer Miles struggled in his outing, allowing 6 runs on 6 hits over 4 innings, as Chicago broke the game open with a 5-run second inning. The loss dropped Miles to 4-2, but manager John Schneider continues to have confidence in the right-hander, calling him one of the team's most reliable pitchers this season. Toronto will look to even the series when the two teams meet again today. Week 7 of the Canadian Football League season continues today with a pair of games. The Montreal Alouettes visit Calgary, followed by the Toronto Argonauts taking on the Hamilton Tiger Cats. The Saskatchewan Roughriders are off until Thursday when they host the Edmonton Elks at Mosaic Stadium. The Green and White enter the matchup with a 4-1 record and 8 points, sitting second in the West Division, while Edmonton leads the division with a 5-1 record and 10 points. The 2026 FIFA World Cup wraps up this weekend with both the third-place match and the championship final. England and France will meet in the third-place game today. The tournament then concludes tomorrow when Argentina takes on Spain in the World Cup final in New York. The Saskatoon Stock Car Racing Association holds its rescheduled fifth event of its 2026 season today at Sutherland Automotive Speedway. It's family day with racing in the Pro Trucks, Bandoleros, Super Stocks, and Race Your Junk classes. Gates open at 3 o'clock with racing at 5 o'clock. I'm Kurt Sanderson, and that's your sports.
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0: Country 600 CJWW, Aaron Lines, Cheaper to Keeper, as we are into the afternoon of a Saturday. Jackson in with you. We're going to pick our winner coming right up. The official Big Ass Country Bash at the Long Branch on September 19th. Stay tuned. If you entered into that draw, good luck. Well, hopefully it's your name that we pull out of the hat coming up as well. Keep an eye out for the hauler at Egg in Motion coming up this week. So we're going to hear Tyler Joe Miller, who's headlining the Dog Patch Music Festival. A little more on that. Got Reba McEntire and Kelly Clarkson. Because of You, next.
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0: Reba McEntire, Kelly Clarkson, Because of You on Country 600 CJWW. All right, it's time to make the draw for our contest that we ran this morning. All done with today. Two tickets to the official Big Ass Country Bash at the Long Branch. Watch an after party of the CCMA Awards. Dallas Alexander, Drew Gregory performing live on stage. Can't hard to beat the Long Branch. Only one could become a winner today, and that person is... He drew a name from the hat. Wade has won himself two tickets to the official Big Ass Country Bash. Wade, have a blast at the watch and after party at the Long Branch. More information, you can buy your tickets right now at cjwwradio.com for everyone else. 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
5: Here is your weekend weather from the Saskatoon Media Group Newsroom. The Environment Canada forecast for Saskatoon and area today. A few thunderstorms this morning, then mainly cloudy with a 30% chance of showers later. Risk of a thunderstorm this afternoon. Wind becoming south at 30, gusting to 50 and a high of 27. Tonight, partly cloudy with a 60% chance of showers and a risk of a thunderstorm. A low of 15. Sunday, a mix of sun and cloud. Wind becoming west at 40, gusting to 60 in the morning and a high of 26, and Monday cloudy with a high of 25. The Prince Albert region today mainly cloudy with a 60% chance of showers and a risk of a thunderstorm, a high of 26. Tonight, partly cloudy with a 60% chance of showers this evening and a risk of a thunderstorm. Clearing overnight, wind northeast at 20, becoming light near midnight and a low of 17. Sunday, mainly sunny, wind becoming west at 30, gusting to 50 near noon and a high of 24. And Monday, a mix of sun and cloud and a high of 25. I'm Kurt Sanderson and that's your weather.
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0: Wear and tear of my heart, it is George Fox on CJWW. Well, this week is Egg in Motion, Tuesday, Wednesday, Thursday. We are going to be very, very busy. Myself, Ben Brooks, Jason Lee, the whole CJWW crew. Be sure to come find us out at Egg in Motion for a chance for some sweet swag. But more importantly, our summer hauler is going to be out there, a chance to win an official entry. Scan the QR code, grab a selfie with the trailer. You could become one step closer to winning the trailer and all the prizes inside come September. 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

0: How a Cowgirl Says Goodbye, that's Tracy Lawrence on CJWW. The Environment Canada forecast for Saskatoon and area. Mainly cloudy with a slight chance of showers and the risk of a thunderstorm today, getting up to a high of 30. Wind south 30 kilometers an hour, gusts up to 50K. Partly cloudy and a 60% chance of showers. Risk of a thunderstorm tonight, low of 15. Sunny tomorrow, turning to a mix of sun and cloud close to noon. West wind 40 kilometers an hour, gusts up to 60K in the morning, high of 26. Cloudy, 60% chance of showers tomorrow night, low of 16. Cloudy, high of 25 on Monday. For the Prince Albert region, mainly cloudy and a 60% chance of showers, risk of a thunderstorm this afternoon. Continuing on into tonight, daytime high of 26. Partly cloudy tonight, clearing overnight. Northeast wind at 20 kilometers an hour, becoming light near midnight, low of 17. Mainly sunny tomorrow, west wind 30 kilometers an hour, gusts up to 50K near noon and a high of 24. Slight chance of showers, cloudy periods tomorrow night, low of 16, and a mix of sun and cloud Monday, high of 25.
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0: Tyler Joe Miller under the influence on Country 600 CJWW. He is going to be headlining the Dog Patch Music Festival near Loon Lake next weekend. That is July 24th through to the 26th. Jason Lee had a chance to catch up with Tyler Joe Miller earlier last week. 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
1: 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The official Big As Country Bash Watch and After Party takes over the Long Branch Saloon Saturday, September 19th. 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

0: from the CJWW Newsroom, bringing you Saskatchewan's news first. Here's what's happening.
1: Good afternoon. I'm Kurt Sanderson, CJWW News. As part of its annual safety and integrity program, Sask Energy is inspecting approximately 20,000 kilometers of natural gas lines across Saskatchewan. The Crown Corporation says the inspections are part of the ongoing work to keep nearly 88,000 kilometers of infrastructure operating safely and effectively, and to prevent potential service disruptions before they occur. As part of these efforts, Sask Energy replaces approximately 2,400 older service connections at homes and businesses each year to enhance safety and system reliability. This work takes place between May and October each year. Sask Energy's interim president and CEO, Corey Fry, says safety is a top priority at Sask Energy, which is why service upgrades and system inspections are a key part of the system integrity work we plan and execute every year. With Sask Energy technicians and representatives inspecting natural gas lines in alleys, easements, and near property lines in communities throughout Saskatchewan, residents may see crews working in their neighborhoods and in some cases may need to provide access to yards or gas meters. The Ministry of Environment is reminding people to get watercraft inspections to help prevent the spread of aquatic invasive species. The reminder comes at a time when the presence of invasive zebra mussel has been confirmed in Lake of the Prairies. Containment orders have been issued for the lake. This requires all watercrafts and equipment used at Lake of the Prairies, as well as the Assiniboine River from the Highway 357 crossing west of Togo, to be decontaminated before being moved to any other water body. Decontamination means the mussels are less likely to spread to other bodies of water. Aquatic invasive species are easily spread and are often extremely difficult or impossible to get rid of, leading to significant environmental, recreational, and economic impacts. Watercraft inspections can be made by appointment throughout the summer and early fall. Watercraft inspectors and conservation officers will operate inspection stations and roadside check stops. People are required by law to stop at the check stop if traveling with a watercraft, including boats, jet skis, kayaks, canoes, or paddleboards. Shakespeare on the Saskatchewan is taking two shows to the stage this year. Much Ado About Nothing is a comedy, and Julius Caesar is this year's tragedy. Donations made during the season will be matched up to $100,000 by Ellen Remy. Artistic director for Shakespeare on the Saskatchewan, Sky Brandon, said they'll be doing the player series for another year alongside their regular performances.
2: David Shields is a magician and also a performer, and he's doing a version of The Tempest while also doing some of his magic tricks. It's a blending of his magic prowess and the narrative of The Tempest. And then Peace Akintade, who is our poet laureate, she is doing a performance art piece based on her new book, The Goat's Tongue. And
1: shows will run from July 14th to August 23rd, and tickets can be purchased on the Shakespeare on the Saskatchewan website. The Financial and Consumer Affairs Authority of Saskatchewan is warning investors of the online entity known as Profit Rings. The company uses social media ads to direct people to a fake news article. The article falsely claims that Profit Rings is endorsed by Federated Cooperatives Limited and by FCL's former CEO, Scott Banda. The article also incorrectly identifies Scott Banda as FCL's current CEO. Profit Rings claims to offer Saskatchewan residents investment trading opportunities, including stocks, cryptocurrencies, and Forex. The FCAA warns that Profit Rings is not registered to trade or sell securities or derivatives in Saskatchewan. Despite not being registered with the FCAA, Profit Rings falsely claims otherwise. I'm Kurt Sanderson, CJWW News.
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1: Here is your weekend weather from the Saskatoon Media Group Newsroom. The Environment Canada forecast for Saskatoon and area today: a few thunderstorms this morning, then mainly cloudy with a 30% chance of showers later, risk of a thunderstorm this afternoon, wind becoming south at 30, gusting to 50 and a high of 27. Tonight, partly cloudy with a 60% chance of showers and a risk of a thunderstorm, a low of 15. Sunday, a mix of sun and cloud, Wind becoming west at 40, gusting to 60 in the morning and a high of 26, and Monday cloudy with a high of 25. The Prince Albert region today mainly cloudy with a 60% chance of showers and a risk of a thunderstorm, a high of 26. Tonight, partly cloudy with a 60% chance of showers this evening and a risk of a thunderstorm. Clearing overnight, wind northeast at 20, becoming light near midnight and a low of 17. Sunday, mainly sunny, wind becoming west at 30, gusting to 50 near noon and a high of 24. And Monday, a mix of sun and cloud and a high of 25. I'm Kurt Sanderson, and that's your weather.
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0: Tale of Bell Life We're Living on Country 600 CJWW. Jackson along with you this afternoon. Still a little ways out from the All-Star Skills Competition. That, of course, is the Western Canadian Baseball League All-Star Game festivities at Next Gen Patch this weekend. Okotoks has been hosting it for the last 5-6 years. Not this year. Saskatoon's turn to host the All-Star Game, which we'll talk about coming up in just a little bit. Some CFL chatter as the Rough Riders are on a bye week, but how about those Edmonton Elks off and running, first place in the league right now? And some other ways to win over on our website at cjwwradio.com. Continuing Legendary Country with Miranda Lambert next.
1: Hey there, Derek Jesney here with the Saskatoon Crime Stoppers. Saskatoon Crime Stoppers is a non-profit organization that works with the community in partnership with the public, the media, and the police in a joint commitment to prevent and solve crime in Saskatoon and the province. Saskatoon Crime Stoppers provides the public with the opportunity to anonymously and therefore safely communicate information that they have regarding criminal activity within the community. Our program is entirely funded on community donations and corporate sponsors. If you know of a crime that's been committed, you can leave a tip by calling 1-800-222-8477 or online at our website, saskatooncrimestoppers.com. Tips can be left 24 hours a day, 7 days a week. When submitting a tip, the caller will never be asked to reveal their identity. Once a tip has been submitted, a tip number is provided and the caller's identity is never known to us. We will not ask your name and you can remain anonymous. Information that is provided to Crime Stoppers can help police build cases in Saskatoon and around the province to reduce, prevent, and solve crimes. Please visit our website for more information. You can also check us out on Instagram and X for updates, active crimes, and photos of suspects that are wanted or need identifying. Saskatoon Crime Stoppers, do your part to stop crime in our community.
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0: 1-800-CJ-WW with Miranda Lambert, Heart Like Mine. The All-Star Weekend festivities are just around the corner. Western Canadian Baseball League showcasing Saskatoon this weekend with five representatives from every team in the league, including the Barrys, that being Ethan Murdoch, Gavin Panks, Gail Salinas, Adam Cordy, and Dallin Rude. The last two there, pitchers that are on the All-Star roster for the East Division. So we're cheering for Team East opposed to Team West, but gonna have a nice fun afternoon and evening with the skills competition. So each team in the league is going to have an all-star compete in the bunt competition to determine who the best bunter in the league is. Then the junior home run derby, so the next generation of Western Canadian Baseball League superstars. And then the main event, the actual WCBL home run derby. Ethan Murdoch, I believe, representing the Barrys in that event. And then wrapping up everything today, a live concert in the plaza featuring Saskatchewan's very own, you hear her lots here on CJWW, Jordan Pollard. The doors open at 3 o'clock, Next Gen Patch at Cairns Field. Everything competing beginning at 4 o'clock. Also a 50-50 starting that'll continue on into tomorrow. Guaranteed jackpot of $10,000. That could be a good payday for the weekend. More information, head over to the Saskatoon Barrys website, Saskatoon Barrys Baseball Club.ca.
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7: Here is your weekend weather from the Saskatoon Media Group Newsroom. The Environment Canada forecast for Saskatoon and area today. A few thunderstorms this morning, then mainly cloudy with a 30% chance of showers later. Risk of a thunderstorm this afternoon. Wind becoming south at 30, gusting to 50 and a high of 27. Tonight, partly cloudy with a 60% chance of showers and a risk of a thunderstorm. A low of 15. Sunday, a mix of sun and cloud. Wind becoming west at 40, gusting to 60 in the morning and a high of 26, and Monday cloudy with a high of 25. The Prince Albert region today mainly cloudy with a 60% chance of showers and a risk of a thunderstorm, a high of 26. Tonight, partly cloudy with a 60% chance of showers this evening and a risk of a thunderstorm. Clearing overnight, wind northeast at 20, becoming light near midnight and a low of 17. Sunday, mainly sunny, wind becoming west at 30, gusting to 50 near noon and a high of 24. And Monday, a mix of sun and cloud and a high of 25. I'm Kurt Sanderson, and that's your weather.
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0: The Recklaws, Drake Milligan, Honky Tonkin' about on CJWW, and the CFL off to a hot start, although some injuries striking down a couple of big-name quarterbacks in the league. Rough Riders are on a bye week, so we don't have to worry about anything like that. Some nice rest for the green and white. Nathan Rourke going down early yesterday in BC. Their loss to Edmonton, 5-1 on the season, are the Edmonton Elks. That is who the Rough Riders are going to be playing next to begin a home-and-home series next Thursday at home in Regina. The following week will be in Edmonton. Also seeing come through the pipeline this morning, even though might not be Bomber country over here, I'm not a Bombers fan, but sad to see Zach Caleros being placed on the 6-game injured list. Missing a couple of games with a neck injury, now landing on the 6-game list. So Drew Brown starting quarterback going forward, but hopefully these are the last of the injuries. It's just a part of the game, but it's been a very exciting start to the CFL season. Starting to count down the days towards Labor Day weekend, you know, when the season really begins to matter.
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0: Megan Maroney, Beautiful Things on Country 600 CJWW. Be honest, have you ever glanced at someone's phone when they put it down and silently judged them for their background image? I can't recall a time where I've ever done that. Hey, maybe it was a photo of a cat, or maybe it was a selfie of themselves. A new survey came out saying that 14% of people admit that they secretly judge people based on their phone background. At the end of the day, I don't think it matters if you have a flashy background or it's a single color, nothing. Roughly the same amount say they think that image does reveal something about their personality. Younger adults are more likely to think that a background image is important both for themselves and when judging others. So what are the most popular background images? Well, 19% family members, children, 11% nature and landscape, plus personal photos or memories, just underneath 10% pets, or nothing, just one of the default options. 5% pop culture, favorite movie, TV show, or music act. I could see that one maybe getting judged a little bit, even more so than having a default or just a nothing background. But like I said, I don't know if I can recall the time judging someone for their background on their phone. Maybe you have. You can let us know. 306-938-0600.
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Waiting on you, Lindsay L. on Country 600 CJWW, peaking at number 4 back in 2017, a few years back to 2001, for a number 1 from Jamie O'Neill, and I Think About Angels on CJWW.

0: from the CJWW Newsroom, bringing you Saskatchewan's news first. Here's what's happening.
1: Good afternoon. I'm Kurt Sanderson, CJWW News. As part of its annual safety and integrity program, Sask Energy is inspecting approximately 20,000 kilometers of natural gas lines across Saskatchewan. The Crown Corporation says the inspections are part of the ongoing work to keep nearly 88,000 kilometers of infrastructure operating safely and effectively, and to prevent potential service disruptions before they occur. As part of these efforts, Sask Energy will replace approximately 2,400 older service connections at homes and businesses each year to enhance safety and system reliability. This work takes place between May and October each year. Sask Energy's interim president and CEO, Corey Fry, says safety is a top priority at Sask Energy, which is why service upgrades and system inspections are a key part of the system integrity work we plan and execute every year. Statistics Canada's latest economic reports show Saskatchewan has seen increases in manufacturing sales and in wholesale trade. Manufacturing sales increased by nearly 10% in May compared to the previous month, and wholesale trade grew by 17.3% in May compared to the same time last year. Saskatchewan ranked first among provinces for both month-over-month growth in manufacturing sales and year-over-year growth in wholesale trade. In May 2026, the value of manufacturing sales reached over $2 billion, while wholesale trade totaled $4 billion. Trade and Export Development Minister Warren Kading said growth in manufacturing and wholesale trade reflects the province's ability to compete in markets around the world. Our government's efforts to support investment and expand trade are helping companies reach new markets at home and abroad. Manufacturing sales, including shipments, inventories, and orders, is the dollar value of goods sold by manufacturers. Wholesale trade measures the value of goods purchased in large quantities with the intention of being sold to resellers, but not to final consumers. Shakespeare on the Saskatchewan is returning to the stage for its 41st year. Two shows will be performed this year. Much Ado About Nothing is a comedy and has a pirate-inspired look, and Julius Caesar will have a modern twist and is this year's tragedy. Sky Brandon, the artistic director for Shakespeare on the Saskatchewan, said shows will run from July 14th to August 23rd.
2: Last year, big support from the Frank and Ellen Ramey Foundation. Ellen Ramey very generously supported us last year, and we're really happy to announce that she's doing so again. She's doing another matching campaign this summer, up to $100,000. So if people are in a position to give anything, she's in a position to match dollar for dollar.
1: The Player Series will also be happening alongside regular performances. Tickets can be purchased on the Shakespeare on the Saskatchewan website. The Ministry of Environment is reminding people to get watercraft inspections to help prevent the spread of aquatic invasive species. The reminder comes at a time when the presence of invasive zebra mussel has been confirmed in Lake of the Prairies. Containment orders have been issued for the lake. This requires all watercrafts and equipment used at Lake of the Prairies, as well as the Assiniboine River from the Highway 357 crossing, to be decontaminated before being moved to any other water body. Decontamination means the mussels are less likely to spread to other bodies of water. Aquatic invasive species are easily spread and are often extremely difficult or impossible to get rid of, leading to significant environmental, recreational, and economic impacts. I'm Kurt Sanderson, CJWW News.
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1: Here is your weekend weather from the Saskatoon Media Group Newsroom. The Environment Canada forecast for Saskatoon and area today. A few thunderstorms this morning, then mainly cloudy with a 30% chance of showers later. Risk of a thunderstorm this afternoon. Wind becoming south at 30, gusting to 50 and a high of 27. Tonight, partly cloudy with a 60% chance of showers and a risk of a thunderstorm. A low of 15. Sunday, a mix of sun and cloud. Wind becoming west at 40, gusting to 60 in the morning and a high of 26, and Monday cloudy with a high of 25. The Prince Albert region today mainly cloudy with a 60% chance of showers and a risk of a thunderstorm, a high of 26. Tonight, partly cloudy with a 60% chance of showers this evening and a risk of a thunderstorm. Clearing overnight, wind northeast at 20, becoming light near midnight and a low of 17. Sunday, mainly sunny, wind becoming west at 30, gusting to 50 near noon and a high of 24. And Monday, a mix of sun and cloud and a high of 25. I'm Kurt Sanderson, and that's your weather.
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One of the performers at this year's Saskatoon X, it's Jade Eagleson with Jake Worthington. Do it anyway on Country 600 CJWW. Jade Eagleson, Wednesday, August 5th at the Grandstand. Can't forget about Josh Ross either, Monday, August 3rd.

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0: Saskatchewan's most listened to radio station, CJWW with Luke Bryan, Drink a Beer. That was yesterday's Friday at 5 song. Shout out Dwight for requesting that song as well, winning those tickets to the official Big Ass Country Bash. That was yesterday. Gave out another pair earlier today. We had quite the busy show yesterday. Country Court made its long-awaited return after being in recess pretty much all week. Trying to go for a spot on the Wall of Fame was Jason McCoy, learning a lot about love. He needed just one more win. Unfortunately, could not get it. Conway Twitty, tight-fitting jeans, grab 76% of the votes. So come up on Monday when Jason Lee is back in the studio for the afternoon. He'll have another Country Court matchup. Conway Twitty will try to begin his quest for 7 in a row and try to become the next song inducted onto our legendary Country Court Wall of Fame.
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7: Here is your weekend weather from the Saskatoon Media Group Newsroom. The Environment Canada forecast for Saskatoon and area today. A few thunderstorms this morning, then mainly cloudy with a 30% chance of showers later. Risk of a thunderstorm this afternoon. Wind becoming south at 30, gusting to 50 and a high of 27. Tonight, partly cloudy with a 60% chance of showers and a risk of a thunderstorm. A low of 15. Sunday, a mix of sun and cloud. Wind becoming west at 40, gusting to 60 in the morning and a high of 26, and Monday cloudy with a high of 25. The Prince Albert region today mainly cloudy with a 60% chance of showers and a risk of a thunderstorm, a high of 26. Tonight, partly cloudy with a 60% chance of showers this evening and a risk of a thunderstorm. Clearing overnight, wind northeast at 20, becoming light near midnight and a low of 17. Sunday, mainly sunny, wind becoming west at 30, gusting to 50 near noon and a high of 24. And Monday, a mix of sun and cloud and a high of 25. I'm Kurt Sanderson and that's your weather.
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0: To nail arts, don't ruin flowers on Country 600 CJWW. One of the many performers that will be at the Canadian Country Music Association Awards this fall, Sasktel Centre. Saskatoon going to be put on the map for the biggest night in Canadian country music. And this week at Egg in Motion, be sure to come find our lot. We're going to have the Summer Hauler there, so you'll be able to scan the QR code, a chance to win an official entry to the Summer Hauler, plus the guitar display with the CCMAs, giving you the chance to win best seats in the house. So those are the best tickets available to the show, hotel, dining, the full CCMA experience. Be sure to grab a selfie with the guitar case when you see it at Egg in Motion this week as we get set for an amazing week of Canadian country music in September.
1: 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Shooting of an osprey. On June 12th, Fort Qu'Appelle conservation officers responded to the report of an injured osprey along Highway 56 near Katepwa Lake, unable to fly. X-rays revealed a metal pellet from an air-powered firearm lodged in its abdomen. Sadly, the osprey died later and had to be submitted for an necropsy. To report this or other wildlife-related crimes, visit cjwwradio.com.
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0: and more with A Woman You Love on Country 600 CJWW. 50 years of CJWW. It has been an amazing one so far, and bringing back the legendary barber crew. One lucky listener is going to have that ultimate backyard barbecue. We're going to bring you all the prizes. We're going to bring you the barbecue, the food, the music, the prizes, all of the fun, the whole crew. We're going to be there. And how you win this legendary backyard barbecue, we're not just going to pick any winner. We want the biggest CJWW fan, and this is where you come in. You need to prove it to us, whether it's with photos. You've been collecting memorabilia for years. Maybe you are the biggest fan and you got to come to the 50th anniversary party back in March. You got a story. You met one of us either recently or way, way back 40, 50 years ago. Get our attention. Tell us why we should pick you for this ultimate backyard barbecue.
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0: the CJWW Newsroom, bringing you Saskatchewan's news first. Here's what's happening.
1: Good afternoon. I'm Kurt Sanderson, CJWW News. As part of its annual safety and integrity program, Sask Energy is inspecting approximately 20,000 kilometers of natural gas lines across Saskatchewan. The Crown Corporation says the inspections are part of the ongoing work to keep nearly 88,000 kilometers of infrastructure operating safely and effectively, and to prevent potential service disruptions before they occur. As part of these efforts, Sask Energy replaces approximately 2,400 older service connections at homes and businesses each year to enhance safety and system reliability. This work takes place between May and October each year. Sask Energy's interim president and CEO, Corey Fry, says safety is a top priority at Sask Energy, which is why service upgrades and system inspections are a key part of the system integrity work we plan and execute every year. With Sask Energy technicians and representatives inspecting natural gas lines in alleys, easements, and near property lines in communities throughout Saskatchewan, residents may see crews working in their neighborhoods, and in some cases may need to provide access to yards or gas meters. The Ministry of Environment is reminding people to get watercraft inspections to help prevent the spread of aquatic invasive species. The reminder comes at a time when the presence of invasive zebra mussel has been confirmed in Lake of the Prairies. Containment orders have been issued for the lake. This requires all watercrafts and equipment used at Lake of the Prairies, as well as the Assiniboine River, from the Highway 357 crossing west of Togo, to be decontaminated before being moved to any other water body. Decontamination means the mussels are less likely to spread to other bodies of water. Aquatic invasive species are easily spread and are often extremely difficult or impossible to get rid of, leading to significant environmental, recreational, and economic impacts. Watercraft inspections can be made by appointment throughout the summer and early fall. Watercraft inspectors and conservation officers will operate inspection stations and roadside check stops. People are required by law to stop at the check stop if traveling with a watercraft, including boats, jet skis, kayaks, canoes, or paddleboards. Shakespeare on the Saskatchewan is taking two shows to the stage this year. Much Ado About Nothing is a comedy, and Julius Caesar is this year's tragedy. Donations made during the season will be matched up to $100,000 by Ellen Remy. Artistic director for Shakespeare on the Saskatchewan, Sky Brandon, said they'll be doing the player series for another year alongside their regular performances.
2: David Shields is a magician and also a performer, and he's doing a version of The Tempest while also doing some of his magic tricks. It's a blending of his magic prowess and the narrative of The Tempest. And then Pisa Cantade, who is our poet laureate, she is doing a performance art piece based on her new book, The Goat's Tongue. And
1: shows will run from July 14th to August 23rd, and tickets can be purchased on the Shakespeare on the Saskatchewan website. The Financial and Consumer Affairs Authority of Saskatchewan is warning investors of the online entity known as Profit Rings. The company uses social media ads to direct people to a fake news article. The article falsely claims that Profit Rings is endorsed by Federated Cooperatives Limited and by FCL's former CEO, Scott Banda. The article also incorrectly identifies Scott Banda as FCL's current CEO. Profit Rings claims to offer Saskatchewan residents investment trading opportunities, including stocks, cryptocurrencies, and Forex. The FCAA warns that Profit Rings is not registered to trade or sell securities or derivatives in Saskatchewan. Despite not being registered with the FCAA, Profit Rings falsely claims otherwise. I'm Kurt Sanderson, CJWW News.
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1: Here is your weekend weather from the Saskatoon Media Group Newsroom. The Environment Canada forecast for Saskatoon and area today: a few thunderstorms this morning, then mainly cloudy with a 30% chance of showers later. Risk of a thunderstorm this afternoon. Wind becoming south at 30, gusting to 50 and a high of 27. Tonight, partly cloudy with a 60% chance of showers and a risk of a thunderstorm, a low of 15. Sunday, a mix of sun and cloud. Wind becoming west at 40, gusting to 60 in the morning and a high of 26. And Monday, cloudy with a high of 25. The Prince Albert region today, mainly cloudy with a 60% chance of showers and a risk of a thunderstorm, a high of 26. Tonight, partly cloudy with a 60% chance of showers this evening and a risk of a thunderstorm. Clearing overnight, wind northeast at 20, becoming light near midnight and a low of 17. Sunday, mainly sunny, wind becoming west at 30, gusting to 50 near noon and a high of 24. And Monday, a mix of sun and cloud and a high of 25. I'm Kurt Sanderson, and that's your weather.
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0: It Can't Happen to Me, Charlie Major on Country 600 CJWW Jackson along with you this afternoon. Doors officially open at Next Gen Patch at Cairns Field for the All-Star Skills Competition, which we'll touch on just a little bit. The Berries wrapped up some regular season play, not for the regular season, right before the All-Star break. Two wins in Medicine Hat. Where does that put them in the standings? As well, a contest over on our Facebook page that's going to have a winner picked Monday morning with Ben Brooks and the Moo Crew. All that coming up. Martina McBride, Where Would You Be is next.
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6: Here is your weekend weather from the Saskatoon Media Group Newsroom. The Environment Canada forecast for Saskatoon and Airy today. A few thunderstorms this morning, then mainly cloudy with a 30% chance of showers later. Risk of a thunderstorm this afternoon. Wind becoming south at 30, gusting to 50 and a high of 27. Tonight, partly cloudy with a 60% chance of showers and a risk of a thunderstorm. A low of 15. Sunday, a mix of sun and cloud. Wind becoming west at 40, gusting to 60 in the morning and a high of 26, and Monday cloudy with a high of 25. The Prince Albert region today mainly cloudy with a 60% chance of showers and a risk of a thunderstorm, a high of 26. Tonight, partly cloudy with a 60% chance of showers this evening and a risk of a thunderstorm. Clearing overnight, wind northeast at 20, becoming light near midnight and a low of 17. Sunday, mainly sunny, wind becoming west at 30, gusting to 50 near noon and a high of 24. And Monday, a mix of sun and cloud and a high of 25. I'm Kurt Sanderson, and that's your weather.
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0: That's Jess Moskaluk, Saskatchewan's very own Life for Me on Country 600 CJWW. And, well, the Berries, ahead of the All-Star break, which is on now for the skills competition coming up at 4 o'clock. And then the actual game itself tomorrow, West versus East. And a reminder that if you are going out to the ballpark for the skills competition today, safe travels and have a blast today and tomorrow for that fact. The bun competition is going to be determining the best bunter in the league. And then the next generation of Western Canadian Baseball League superstars will compete in the Junior Home Run Derby. And then the main event, the real Home Run Derby, featuring the best sluggers in the league. Ethan Murdoch is going to be taking part in that, representing the Berries. I believe Gail Salinas is going to be representing the Berries in the bun competition. Wrapping everything up today is a concert in the plaza with Saskatchewan's very own. You hear her lots on CJWW, Jordan Pollard. All this beginning at 4 o'clock, going until late in the evening, around 7:30, and then 11:30, doors open tomorrow, gates, I should say, the All-Star Game, East versus West, 1 o'clock. Berries ended their play going into the All-Star break with another win last night over the Medicine Hat Mavericks, 17-5, so now just not quite in first place. 28-12 record, second place, just behind Moose Jaw, who has one more win, one less loss. So that'll be a matchup to look forward to after the All-Star break.
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0: I try to think about Elvis. That's Patty Loveless on CJWW. 1 week from tonight, the Race for the Kids Superstock 100 is at the Sutherland Automotive Speedway, the biggest superstock and pro truck race of the season, while raising money for the Jim Pattison Children's Hospital Foundation. Gates open at 3. Racing begins at 5 o'clock, and we want you to take in the Race for the Kids 100 next Saturday. So we have two tickets up for grabs on our Facebook page. 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Find the post, give it a like, give us a follow, and then comment who you would take to the races. And Ben Brooks, Moo Crew, will draw for a winner Monday morning.
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0: Della Langley, Morgan Wall, and I can't love you anymore on CJWW. An amazing year. Ella Langley has had a record-breaking concert in Hamilton the other night. I think close to, if not over, 15,000 fans for the only Canadian stop on her Dandelion tour. It's been announced that Choosin' Texas has been the most streamed song of 2026 so far. I think you can officially say that is the song of the summer. And on the Hot 100 charts, not the country charts, the all genre, currently occupying three of the top four spots is Ella Langley. Choosin' Texas, number one. Be Her, number three. And the one you just heard with Morgan Wall and I Can't Love You Anymore at number four. So it has been a pretty busy year, but a successful one for Ella Langley, and probably lots more to come.
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Dustin Lynch and Jelly Roll teaming up for Chevrolet on CJWW, close to number one, peaking at two a few years back in 2024. People still talking about Jelly Roll's performance at the Outskirts Music Festival last month. As we go a few years back for a number one in 2005, Sarah Evans, A Real Fine Place to Start on CJWW.

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3: 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We only play the songs that can be called legendary. 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

0: the CJWW Newsroom, bringing you Saskatchewan's news first. Here's what's happening.
1: Good afternoon. I'm Kurt Sanderson, CJWW News. As part of its annual safety and integrity program, Sask Energy is inspecting approximately 20,000 kilometers of natural gas lines across Saskatchewan. The Crown Corporation says the inspections are part of the ongoing work to keep nearly 88,000 kilometers of infrastructure operating safely and effectively, and to prevent potential service disruptions before they occur. As part of these efforts, Sask Energy will replace approximately 2,400 older service connections at homes and businesses each year to enhance safety and system reliability. This work takes place between May and October each year. Sask Energy's interim president and CEO, Corey Fry, says safety is a top priority at Sask Energy, which is why service upgrades and system inspections are a key part of the system integrity work we plan and execute every year. Statistics Canada's latest economic reports show Saskatchewan has seen increases in manufacturing sales and in wholesale trade. Manufacturing sales increased by nearly 10% in May compared to the previous month, and wholesale trade grew by 17.3% in May compared to the same time last year. Saskatchewan ranked first among provinces for both month-over-month growth in manufacturing sales and year-over-year growth in wholesale trade. In May 2026, the value of manufacturing sales reached over $2 billion, while wholesale trade totaled $4 billion. Trade and Export Development Minister Warren Kading said growth in manufacturing and wholesale trade reflects the province's ability to compete in markets around the world. Our government's efforts to support investment and expand trade are helping companies reach new markets at home and abroad. Manufacturing sales, including shipments, inventories, and orders, is the dollar value of goods sold by manufacturers. Wholesale trade measures the value of goods purchased in large quantities with the intention of being sold to resellers, but not to final consumers. Shakespeare on the Saskatchewan is returning to the stage for its 41st year. Two shows will be performed this year. Much Ado About Nothing is a comedy and has a pirate-inspired look, and Julius Caesar will have a modern twist and is this year's tragedy. Sky Brandon, the artistic director for Shakespeare on the Saskatchewan, said shows will run from July 14th to August 23rd.
2: Last year, big support from the Frank and Ellen Ramey Foundation. Ellen Ramey very generously supported us last year, and we're really happy to announce that she's doing so again. She's doing another matching campaign this summer, up to $100,000. So if people are in a position to give anything, she's in a position to match dollar for dollar.
1: The Player Series will also be happening alongside regular performances. Tickets can be purchased on the Shakespeare on the Saskatchewan website. The Ministry of Environment is reminding people to get watercraft inspections to help prevent the spread of aquatic invasive species. The reminder comes at a time when the presence of invasive zebra mussel has been confirmed in Lake of the Prairies. Containment orders have been issued for the lake. This requires all watercrafts and equipment used at Lake of the Prairies, as well as the Assiniboine River from the Highway 357 crossing, to be decontaminated before being moved to any other water body. Decontamination means the mussels are less likely to spread to other bodies of water. Aquatic invasive species are easily spread and are often extremely difficult or impossible to get rid of, leading to significant environmental, recreational, and economic impacts. I'm Kurt Sanderson, CJWW News.
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1: Here is your weekend weather from the Saskatoon Media Group Newsroom. The Environment Canada forecast for Saskatoon and area tonight: partly cloudy with a 60% chance of showers and a risk of a thunderstorm, a low of 15. Sunday, a mix of sun and cloud, wind becoming west at 40, gusting to 60 in the morning and a high of 26. And Monday, cloudy with a high of 25. Tuesday, a mix of sun and cloud and a high of 24 degrees. The Prince Albert region tonight, partly cloudy with a 60% chance of showers, a risk of a thunderstorm tonight, clearing, wind northwest at 20, becoming light, a low of 17. Sunday, mainly sunny, wind becoming west at 30, gusting to 50 near noon and a high of 24. Monday, a mix of sun and cloud and a high of 25. And Tuesday, a mix of sun and cloud with a 60% chance of showers and a high of 25. I'm Kurt Sanderson, and that's your weather.
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CJWW, that's Taylor Swift and Tim McGraw. We got the country date book open up to July 18th. Beginning in 1960, at the age of 15, Brenda Lee scored her first number one with I'm Sorry. 1981, Alabama topped the Billboard Country Singles with Feel So Right. 1992, Billy Ray Cyrus's number one country hit, Achy Breaky Heart, peaked at number four on the pop charts. 2003, Lone Star reclaimed the top spot on the radio and records chart with My Front Porch Looking In. It was the first time a country song had been at number one, fallen out of the top spot for multiple weeks, then reclaimed it. In 2016, Ronnie Dunn and Jimmy Buffett attended the premiere of the movie Jason Bourne at Caesars Palace in Las Vegas, along with Donny Osmond and actors Matt Damon and Tommy Lee Jones. And then in 2025, just last year, Trisha Yearwood released her first new album in 6 years, titled The Mirror. The album marked a first for Trisha, as not only co-produced, but also co-wrote every song. And that is what happened on this day in country music history.

Yes, it's all there at Ag in Motion, July 21st to 23rd near Langham, Saskatchewan. Western Canada's only outdoor farm show with attractions for everyone. 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Explore the crop plots. 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
5: Here is your weekend weather from the Saskatoon Media Group Newsroom. The Environment Canada forecast for Saskatoon and area tonight: partly cloudy with a 60% chance of showers and a risk of a thunderstorm, a low of 15. Sunday, a mix of sun and cloud, wind becoming west at 40, gusting to 60 in the morning and a high of 26. And Monday, cloudy with a high of 25. Tuesday, a mix of sun and cloud and a high of 24 degrees. The Prince Albert region tonight, partly cloudy with a 60% chance of showers. A risk of a thunderstorm tonight, clearing. Wind northwest at 20, becoming light, a low of 17. Sunday, mainly sunny. Wind becoming west at 30, gusting to 50 near noon and a high of 24. Monday, a mix of sun and cloud and a high of 25. And Tuesday, a mix of sun and cloud with a 60% chance of showers and a high of 25. I'm Kurt Sanderson, and that's your weather.
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0: It's back and bigger, louder, and better than ever. The CJWW 50th Anniversary Flamin' Saskatchewan Summer Hauler is hitting the road. 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

0: Things a Man Ought to Know, Lainey Wilson on Country 600 CJWW. Very, very excited to be supporting the 28th annual Radisson Show and Shine, July 26th from 10 a.m. until 3:30. 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

0: One good man, Michelle Wright on CJWW, and so happy to have had her call into the show last week. She's excited to be coming back to Saskatchewan and really kickstart a busy second half of 2026. She's going to be in Saskatoon on Tuesday at the 9th annual Field of Stars event during Egg in Motion. The barbecue rib dinner can sell itself. Then there's some live and silent auction items. Jason Lee is going to be emceeing the event, and then the live performance from Michelle Wright. Every ticket helps support the life-saving mission of STARS, providing critical care anywhere. 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

Why Don't We Just Dance? Josh Turner on CJWW, a number one from 2009. Go a few years back, some legendary country. A song that peaked at number 12 in 1994. It's Patricia Conroy. Here We Go Again on CJWW.

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0: the CJWW Newsroom, bringing you Saskatchewan's news first. Here's what's happening.
1: Good afternoon. I'm Kurt Sanderson, CJWW News. As part of its annual safety and integrity program, Sask Energy is inspecting approximately 20,000 kilometers of natural gas lines across Saskatchewan. The Crown Corporation says the inspections are part of the ongoing work to keep nearly 88,000 kilometers of infrastructure operating safely and effectively, and to prevent potential service disruptions before they occur. As part of these efforts, Sask Energy replaces approximately 2,400 older service connections at homes and businesses each year to enhance safety and system reliability. This work takes place between May and October each year. Sask Energy's interim president and CEO, Corey Fry, says safety is a top priority at Sask Energy, which is why service upgrades and system inspections are a key part of the system integrity work we plan and execute every year. With Sask Energy technicians and representatives inspecting natural gas lines in alleys, easements, and near property lines in communities throughout Saskatchewan, residents may see crews working in their neighborhoods, and in some cases may need to provide access to yards or gas meters. The Ministry of Environment is reminding people to get watercraft inspections to help prevent the spread of aquatic invasive species. The reminder comes at a time when the presence of invasive zebra mussel has been confirmed in Lake of the Prairies. Containment orders have been issued for the lake. This requires all watercrafts and equipment used at Lake of the Prairies, as well as the Assiniboine River from the Highway 357 crossing west of Togo, to be decontaminated before being moved to any other water body. Decontamination means the mussels are less likely to spread to other bodies of water. Aquatic invasive species are easily spread and are often extremely difficult or impossible to get rid of, leading to significant environmental, recreational, and economic impacts. Watercraft inspections can be made by appointment throughout the summer and early fall. Watercraft inspectors and conservation officers will operate inspection stations and roadside check stops. People are required by law to stop at the check stop if traveling with a watercraft, including boats, jet skis, kayaks, canoes, or paddleboards. Shakespeare on the Saskatchewan is taking two shows to the stage this year. Much Ado About Nothing is a comedy, and Julius Caesar is this year's tragedy. Donations made during the season will be matched up to $100,000 by Ellen Remy. Artistic director for Shakespeare on the Saskatchewan, Sky Brandon, said they'll be doing the player series for another year alongside their regular performances.
2: David Shields is a magician and also a performer, and he's doing a version of The Tempest while also doing some of his magic tricks. It's a blending of his magic prowess and the narrative of The Tempest. And then Peace Akintade, who is our poet laureate, she is doing a performance art piece based on her new book, The Goat's Tongue.
1: Shows will run from July 14th to August 23rd, and tickets can be purchased on the Shakespeare on the Saskatchewan website. The Financial and Consumer Affairs Authority of Saskatchewan is warning investors of the online entity known as Profit Rings. The company uses social media ads to direct people to a fake news article. The article falsely claims that Profit Rings is endorsed by Federated Cooperatives Limited and by FCL's former CEO, Scott Banda. The article also incorrectly identifies Scott Banda as FCL's current CEO. Profit Rings claims to offer Saskatchewan residents investment trading opportunities, including stocks, cryptocurrencies, and Forex. The FCAA warns that Profit Rings is not registered to trade or sell securities or derivatives in Saskatchewan. Despite not being registered with the FCAA, Profit Rings falsely claims otherwise. I'm Kurt Sanderson, CJWW News.
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1: 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The Environment Canada forecast for Saskatoon and area tonight: partly cloudy with a 60% chance of showers and a risk of a thunderstorm, a low of 15. Sunday, a mix of sun and cloud, wind becoming west at 40, gusting to 60 in the morning and a high of 26. And Monday, cloudy with a high of 25. Tuesday, a mix of sun and cloud and a high of 24 degrees. The Prince Albert region tonight, partly cloudy with a 60% chance of showers. A risk of a thunderstorm tonight, clearing. Wind northwest at 20, becoming light, a low of 17. Sunday, mainly sunny. Wind becoming west at 30, gusting to 50 near noon and a high of 24. Monday, a mix of sun and cloud and a high of 25. And Tuesday, a mix of sun and cloud with a 60% chance of showers and a high of 25. I'm Kurt Sanderson, and that's your weather.
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Smith, CJWW. That's called Side Effects. My name is Jackson. Great to have you along. One more hour to go before we relax for a little bit and let Jason Lee get himself ready for the old time dance party beginning at 8 o'clock tonight as we get set to wrap things up ourselves. Going to talk about some Bill Anderson news with the Grand Ole Opry. If you got a couple $1,000 kicking around, you can rent Dolly Parton's former West Hollywood home and the All-Star

0: Introducing the new Crush It Hard Iced Tea from the makers of Provincial Vodka. Crush It tastes
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0: didn't do. Carly Pearce, What He Didn't Do on Country 600 CJWW. A shout out and congratulations to the legendary Bill Anderson, who tonight is going to be celebrating his 65th anniversary as a member of the Grand Ole Opry during a show which will make him the longest living and active member of the Grand Ole Opry.
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1: 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Hillbilly Boogie, July 31st to August 2nd, 15 kilometers east of Keniston on Highway 15.
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6: Here is your weekend weather from the Saskatoon Media Group Newsroom. The Environment Canada forecast for Saskatoon and area tonight, partly cloudy with a 60% chance of showers and a risk of a thunderstorm, a low of 15, Sunday a mix of sun and cloud, wind becoming west at 40, gusting to 60 in the morning and a high of 26, and Monday cloudy with a high of 25, Tuesday a mix of sun and cloud and a high of 24 degrees. The Prince Albert region tonight, partly cloudy with a 60% chance of showers, a risk of a thunderstorm tonight, clearing, wind northwest at 20, becoming light, a low of 17, Sunday mainly sunny, wind becoming west at 30, gusting to 50 near noon and a high of 24, Monday a mix of sun and cloud and a high of 25, and Tuesday a mix of sun and cloud with a 60% chance of showers and a high of 25. I'm Kurt Sanderson and that's your weather.
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0: Mama Knows the Highway. It's Hal Ketchum on CJWW. Well, we got a couple $1,000s kicking around, and by couple, I mean $12,000. You can rent Dolly Parton's former West Hollywood home, which is available for rent, and that's a month, by the way, 12 grand a month. Two bedrooms, two bathrooms. It was built in 1923. Dolly purchased the home in 2007, listed it in 2014. Although, according to records, the home didn't change hands to a new owner until 2023.
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0: Right, it's George Burge, Luke Bryan on Country 600 CJWW. Well, the All-Star Skills Competition ongoing right now at Next Gen Patch at Cairns Field tomorrow. 11:30, the gates open at Next Gen Patch, and then the All-Star game beginning at 1 o'clock. That is East versus West. The Berries will be on the East. Those five players that I mentioned earlier representing the Berries are Ethan Murdoch, Gavin Panks, Gail Salinas, and pitchers Adam Cordy and Dallin Rude. So go Team East as they take on Team West. Sunday's game is also going to feature the Superstars. 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

There goes my life. It's Kenny Chesney on CJWW, Saskatchewan's most listened to radio station. That is it for my time. A little break for a few hours. 8 o'clock tonight, Jason Lee stepping back into the studio, and he'll take you right into the evening, midnight hours with the Old Time Dance Party. I'm back in tomorrow morning with a Sunday morning edition of Call for Country, followed by Country Classics. 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